0: farewelled the majors with a first-round exit at the US Open, the 41-year-old former champion retiring after a loss to Matteo Berrettini. And Pakistan has made wholesale changes to its Test cricket team after losing its series to England. They've dropped 7 players and sacked their head coach ahead of the third and final Test. That's the latest from the Capital Radio newsroom.
1: Continuing with XLFM local news, thanks to Red Energy, the 100% Australian energy retailer owned by Snowy Hydro, I'm Brad McIntosh. The Snowy Monaro Regional Council has been recognised for their high-quality work in the community. They were awarded at the R.H. Doherty Events and Communications Awards at a ceremony in Sydney. Deputy Mayor Tricia Hopkins says it's wonderful for council to be recognised.
2: Our staff work so hard. And often it's a bit of a thankless task, and we see a lot of negative press and not a lot of positive press. So for, in particular, the residential, commercial and industrial land strategy, staff have been working on that for a number of years too. So to see their methods and the way they went about it as actually being recognised at state level was an incredible boost for the wellbeing of us.
1: There's been reports of an earthquake near Jindabyne. Geoscience Australia has recorded the seismic activity just before 10 last night. They've recorded it as a magnitude 1.6 with a depth of 10 kilometres. Some residents have taken to social media saying they either felt or heard it. Cooma residents have the chance to access free legal advice next week with South Coast and Country Community Law holding outreach appointments. Happening between 10 a.m. and 2 p.m. at Monaro Community Access Support, residents are advised that they must book an appointment before attending. Appointments can be made by calling the business or visiting their website. Also making news today, council is concerned of high waste contamination in household bins, warning it can have consequences to residents.
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1: The grand final for the Group 16 Blues Tag Competition has been locked in after Bega defeated Eden 14-10 on the weekend. They'll meet Bombala, who earned their spot after a semi-final win against Eden. The big dance takes place this Sunday in Bega. And over at the Cooma Golf Club, Saturday's Stableford event saw an overall winner of Steve Darby with a cool 46 points. Runner-up was Richard Hanna on 40 from a count back, with Phil Ingram also on 40 points. And that's the latest XLFM local news. If you have a local news lead, go to xlfm.com.au and click local news. I'm Brad McIntosh.
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4: Transport for New South Wales would like to advise Kosciuszko Road's open to Perisher, Guthaga Road's open to the village and Alpine Way's open to Thredbo and beyond. On the Snowy Mountains Highway, the road is open, the Link Road to Selwyn Snow Resort is open, Elliott Way's also open and Cooma to Brown Mountain, the road is open. Keep it here for all the latest winter road updates.
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5: Today, stronger winds with fog. Tomorrow, partly cloudy with a high chance of showers throughout the evening. Clear into a cloudy day for your Thursday. Then Friday, mostly sunny with a chance of showers. Cooma dropping to zero tonight, maxing out at 20 tomorrow. Jindabyne chasing a high of 20 after a night's low of zero. Canberra, temp climb to 21 after a minimum of 4. 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

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Here we are for your workday. Hello and good morning. You're with Brad on this 30-minute music marathon, 1st of September. And this next song we've got for us from the incredible Joshua Tree album from 1987. It made it to the top 10 on the Australian music charts, this song. It's With or Without You, one of their hits. You too.

Forever Classic, XLFM 96.1, about 22 minutes into a 30-minute music marathon. The last song I'm playing is by an artist who's one of the two you can choose from in our Superstar Experience. Which one is it? We're just going to find out in 3 songs' time. Here's The Romantics right now. Hey!

Still deciding? Duran Duran in London or Bryan Adams in Paris? Your first decision is to get on the standby list. And your next chance is coming up in minutes. 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

0: on the classic XLFM 96.1, the legendary Bryan Adams right there, who's one of our two choices in the Superstar Experience. You could either go see him or Duran Duran live in London. So make your choice count. 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Checking the weather for your Tuesday. It's going to be a bit of a windier one today. Tomorrow, partly cloudy as well with a high chance of showers in the evening. Thursday, clear into a cloudy day. Mostly sunny conditions for your Friday with a chance of showers as well. Not too far out. Got some REM as well as Madonna. Snowy Mountain's greatest hits on XLFM.
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2: 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Keep it here for all the latest winter road updates.

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0: 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You're listening as we come to 11 o'clock on your 1st of September. And what's going on in the world? We can find out in the next 5 minutes. I have you covered with your news and then madness. 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
2: 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Building Snowy 2.0. Australia's biggest battery right here in the Snowy Mountains.
3: This is Budgie Baker. We've still got the sunshine out, but for how long, not too sure. Wind is picking up and that change in the weather is on the way, so just make the most of the day while you can. Charlotte Pass, Cosy Triple Chair open to the top. Nice runs back to the village. First timers, they can jump on the Cosy carpet for their fun, and the Basin Pommer is open as well. Perisher, everything is now back in Perisher Resort. The other three resort areas are closed for the season. Mount P6 open, front and centre valley looking pretty good, but busy. Bay Cruiser is on hold again with the wind. Gun Barrel and Anton's going to be the pick for the upper slopes, and Friday Flat for the kids and the first timers. Welcome to spring. Watch out for the weather change that hopefully won't move in until later today or maybe even overnight.
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5: From the Capital Radio Newsroom, good morning. I'm James Wybrow. Foreign Minister Penny Wong has refused to be drawn on whether China influenced key leaders to not attend a Pacific Nations summit. The Prime Minister is attending the event in Poulou, but leaders of the Solomon Islands, Fiji, Vanuatu and Samoa have pulled out. New Zealand's Foreign Minister says they withdrew due to foreign interference. Penny Wong has told the ABC Australia has a duty to respect Pacific nations.
6: We do live in an era of permanent contest in the Pacific. We understand that, and the way Australia is dealing with it is by being a responsive, respectful partner that respects and supports Pacific priorities.
5: Meanwhile, the Foreign Minister says Nepal has expressed a preference for direct aid, not Australian search and rescue crews, as the nation grapples with the deadly flooding. An RAAF plane carrying aid is now on its way to the country. The loved ones of New South Wales man Michael Keats have declared he has died in the disaster, although the Australian government does not have any official confirmation. In other news, more than 80% of surveyed young Australians say they feel stressed about managing money. A Financial Basics Foundation poll also shows 94% of respondents believe financial literacy should be taught in schools. Foundation Chief Executive Katrina Samos says it doesn't need to be a standalone subject.
7: But there are opportunities and gaps within the personal development, life skills, pastoral care type areas in the timetable. So where there are opportunities there across years 7 to 10 primarily, and then even into 11 and 12.
5: And skipping showers and not wearing deodorant is being touted online as a way of attracting the opposite sex. Pheromone maxing is gaining traction among young men, but Healthy Male Health's Dr. Tim Moss says the notion is laughable.
8: There are chemicals that some animals' bodies give off that other animals of the same species or other species might smell, and it changes their behaviour. So somebody's thought that, well, perhaps humans have pheromones, and if we don't wash, our pheromones will increase and have a greater effect on those people around us.
5: Fremantle coach Justin Longmuir isn't concerned about the Dockers' form heading into finals. The minor premiers lost two of their last three matches, both games in Melbourne. Longmuir telling Fox Footy he's not worried.
9: The one we've won against Adelaide was against a team who was fighting for top four. It was a really competitive game, and I thought we played some of our better footy of the year in that game. The other two away games, we rested our captain and rested and managed four players in the last game.
5: Fremantle kick off finals on Thursday night against Hawthorn. In tennis, Kim Birrell, Maya Joint, Taylor Preston and James Duckworth have progressed through to the second round of the US Open. Alexei Poprin and Rinki Hijikata are currently on court. And Manus Labuschagne has been dropped for Australia's one-day tours of Zimbabwe and South Africa. That's the latest from the Capital Radio Newsroom. continuing with XLFM local news, thanks to Red Energy, the 100% Australian energy retailer owned by Snowy Hydro, I'm Brad McIntosh. Residents across Cooma and the Monaro are being encouraged to go bald with their hair this September in a show of support for life-saving cancer research. The annual Brave Shave campaign invites locals to cut, colour or shave their hair, with funds raised going towards the Australian Cancer Research Foundation. It comes as figures show more than 2 in 5 Australians are expected to be diagnosed with cancer by the age of 85, with around 465 new cases every day. Spokesperson Lisa Hurdon says the need for groundbreaking cancer research has never been greater.
10: Brave Shave is a really simple way for regional or local communities to come together, stand with the brave and back brilliant cancer research. 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
5: There's been reports of an earthquake near Jindabyne. Geoscience Australia has recorded the seismic activity just before 10 o'clock last night. They've recorded it as a magnitude 1.6 with a depth of 10 kilometres. Some residents have taken to social media saying they either felt or heard it. Also making news, the Monaro High School has postponed its Mad Night, originally scheduled for tomorrow, citing unforeseen technical issues. The event has been rescheduled to Wednesday, September 9.
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5: Over at the Cooma Golf Club, the club has played its Saturday Stableford event. Nearest the pins was Richard Hannah on the 4th. Phil Ingram was on the 9th. Rodney Connell was over on the 11th. And David Goggin was nearest the pin on hole 17. And that's the latest XLFM local news. If you have a local news lead, go to xlfm.com.au and click local news. I'm Brad McIntosh.
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11: Transport for New South Wales would like to advise Kosciuszko Road's open to Perisher, Guthaga Road's open to the village and Alpine Way's open to Thredbo and beyond. On the Snowy Mountains Highway, the road is open, the Link Road to Selwyn Snow Resort is open, Elliott Way's also open and Cooma to Brown Mountain, the road is open. Keep it here for all the latest winter road updates.
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12: Today, stronger winds with fog. Tomorrow, partly cloudy with a high chance of showers throughout the evening. Clear into a cloudy day for your Thursday. Then Friday, mostly sunny with a chance of showers. Cooma dropping to zero tonight, maxing out at 20 tomorrow. Jindabyne chasing a high of 20 after a night's low of zero. Canberra temp climbing to 21 after a minimum of 4. 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

Grab a classic, XLFM 96.1. That was Cher with the song that made autotune a profitable thing. We have heard a blame. That was Believe on XLFM. 30-minute music marathon. And now, if you remember being absolutely gobsmacked by the finale of The Sopranos back in the day, this one's for you. It's Don't Stop Believing. Just a

Forever Classic, XLFM 96.1. We're at a 30-minute music marathon on your Tuesday morning. And we've got some word from the boss now. Here's Springy with Brilliant Disguise.

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Tough choice, but this bit is easy. Just keep it on XLFM to win. Your next chance is coming up soon.

0: Toronto Classic XLFM 96.1. That was the 1927 with If I Could. It was actually nominated for the highest selling single at the ARIA Awards back in 1989. Unfortunately, it lost to Kylie Minogue, but still, great Australian rock song by a great Australian rock band. Hello and good morning. You're with Brad. Checking the weather now. Going to stay clear today for your Tuesday. Tomorrow on the partly cloudy side with a high chance of showers in the evening. Thursday clear into a cloudy day. Friday mostly sunny with a high chance of showers. So a bit of rain, bit of clearness. Depends on the day this week. Also with the Superstar Experience, you could go be watching either Duran Duran or Bryan Adams. Those are your picks to watch live. So if you want to go watch them live, whichever either of them, make sure to listen in to the Classic Local Breakfast from 5:30 tomorrow morning. It's the Superstar Experience. 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
11: 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On the Snowy Mountains Highway, the road is open, the Link Road to Selwyn Snow Resort is open, Elliot Way's also open, and Cooma to Brown Mountain, the road is open. Keep it here for all the latest Winter Road updates.

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0: Over classic XLFM 96.1 from the Top Gun soundtrack. That was Berlin. And the funny thing about that song was composed by a guy named Giorgio Moroder, who did a whole ton of soundtracks for the 80s. He composed all the music for Scarface with Al Pacino, and even did the Neverending Story theme for Neverending Story. A little bit of trivia for your Tuesday morning. Hello and good morning and soon to be afternoon. You're with Brad. It's the workday coming up, Nutbush. Michael Jackson. 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
2: This is Budgie Baker. It's another nice sunny day, but it sure is starting to get windy. It is really kicking in, and we are losing open lifts quite quickly. Charlotte Pass, Cozy Triple Chair, still open to the top. Great views, though. Long runs back to the village still. First-timers onto the Cozy Carpet for their fun, and Basin Palmer open as well. Perisher, all the action is now in Perisher, with the other three resort areas closed for the season. Chairs on hold around Mountain Pea and Centre Valley, so stick to Front Valley and the T-Bars. Redboat, Cruiser, Gun Barrel, Anton's now on hold, so you're pretty well limited to Friday Flat for a while. Welcome to spring. Watch out for that weather change that hopefully won't move until later today or even tonight.
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4: From the Capital Radio Newsroom, good afternoon, I'm James Wybrow. China's special envoy to the Pacific has warned there will be consequences for Taiwan's presence at the Pacific Islands Forum meeting. Australia's Prime Minister is among those in Palau for the meeting. Anthony Albanese refused to be drawn directly on the Chinese comments, but rejected suggestions Taiwan's presence is a distraction.
5: I'm not distracted. I'm focused on members of the Pacific family, and that is precisely the meetings that I have scheduled here. And I think this is primarily a gathering of the Pacific family, the members of the Pacific Islands Forum.
4: In other news, the Foreign Minister says Australia has offered to send search crews to help find the missing in Nepal. The loved ones of New South Wales man Michael Keats have declared he has died in the disaster, although the Australian government does not have any official confirmation. More than 40 Aussies are unaccounted for following the disaster. An RAAF plane carrying aid is now on its way to the country. Penny Wong has told Today, government officials have suggested that is the best way to help.
6: I offered search and rescue assistance. They said their preference was for the sort of assistance we are providing, which is things like sanitation kits, shelter kits, solar lights. You can imagine the devastation. People have no shelter.
4: Home values have continued to slide across the country for a fifth consecutive month. They fell across 93% of capital city suburbs throughout the winter months. High interest rates, government tax changes, and a lack of affordability have seen prices drop almost 4% below the March peak in Sydney. Briefly overseas, a jury has found Dwan Davies, also known as Keef D, guilty of orchestrating the killer of rapper Tupac Shakur. The 63-year-old's conviction of murder using a deadly weapon is the first conviction in the long-running case. And ambulance officers are reminding Australians to get ahead this spring and update their asthma action plans. Retiring tennis veteran Stan Wawrinka has bid farewell to the US Open. Craig Gabriel reports.
7: The Grand Slam career of Stan Wawrinka has had the curtain pulled down. He played his last match at the US Open, bowing out to Matteo Berrettini, who he also played and lost to at Wimbledon. Berrettini won 7-6, 7-6, 6-love, but six of the last sets they played were tiebreaks. Now 41, Stan the man was an incredible player, and in the era of Federer, Nadal, Djokovic and Murray, he still managed to win three majors. In other results, Aryna Sabalenka and Carlos Alcaraz won through, as did Stefanos Tsitsipas and Amanda Anisimova. Craig Gabriel, New York.
4: In rugby league, Sharks captain Cam McInnes has locked in his move to the English Super League, signing a three-year deal with the York Knights. And in cricket, Manus Labuschagne has been dropped from the Australian one-day squad for the tour of Zimbabwe and South Africa. That's the latest news update from the Capital Radio Newsroom. I'm James Wybrow.
8: Continuing with XLFM local news, thanks to Red Energy, the 100% Australian energy retailer owned by Snowy Hydro, I'm Brad McIntosh. Schools across the region now have access to more vocational training as part of the New South Wales State Government's investment in the Educational Pathways Program. $11.6 million has been given to over 7,000 public school students in the state, including Monero High School and Bombala High School students. The member for Monero, Steve Wan, says the program has proved to be successful.
9: We've seen a 30% uplift in the number of young people doing school-based apprenticeships or traineeships. So It's in now just over half the high schools in the state. It's part of my ministerial duties as well, and I'm really pleased that we're going to be extending it to schools here in the southeast.
8: Free legal advice is being offered to Cooma residents, with South Coast and Country Community Law holding outreach appointments. Appointments must be pre-booked and are available between 10 a.m. and 2 p.m. at Monero Community Access Support. Appointments can be made by calling South Coast and Country Community Law on 1800 992 529. The Snowy Mountains Grammar School has capped off an extraordinary state inter-school snow sports championships, being crowned overall co-ed state champions in both the primary and secondary championships. The school earned over 50 gold medals across all age groups and events, as well as a haul of silver and bronze. Jindabyne Public School came in second place in the primary co-ed rankings, with both schools hitting the slopes from today for the national inter-school championships. And two Monero High School students will be representing the region at the Prime Minister's Spelling Bee Championships, which start this week. Georgia Casanova was the school's Year 7 champion, while Paul Shorten won the Year 8 competition and the overall school comp.
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8: Bombala High Heelers have learnt they'll face the Bega Chicks in the League Tag Grand Final on Sunday. Bega took the win over Eden by 4 points in a tied contest. Bombala took the week off after defeating Eden in their semi-final. The Grand Final will take place in Bega. And that's the latest XLFM local news. 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I'm Brad McIntosh.
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0: Transport for New South Wales would like to advise Kosciuszko Road's open to Perisher, Guthaga Road's open to the village, and Alpine Way's open to Thredbo and beyond. On the Snowy Mountains Highway, the road is open, the Link Road to Selwyn Snow Resort is open, Elliott Way's also open, and Cooma to Brown Mountain, the road is open. Keep it here for all the latest Winter Road Updates.
1: XLFM Snowy Mountains weather.
10: Today, stronger winds with fog. Tomorrow, partly cloudy with a high chance of showers throughout the evening. Clear into a cloudy day for your Thursday. Then Friday, mostly sunny with a chance of showers. Cooma dropping to zero tonight, maxing out at 20 tomorrow. Jindabyne chasing a high of 20 after a night's low of zero. Canberra, temp climbing to 21 after a minimum of 4. 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

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So get it in there on our website. Check it out tomorrow morning. Speaking of birthdays, this next artist celebrated her 61st birthday last Friday. Shania Twain. Next up.

Trevor Classic, XLFM 96.1. G'day, it's Brad with you on your workday. Hope the workload hasn't been too hectic 2 days into the week. But now, I've got a song for you on this 30-minute music marathon, one that was originally made by Hall & Oates back in 1980 for their studio album Voices. And then later on, Paul Young did the cover, and it went gangbusters. Every Time You Go Away, here on XLFM.

Dan Duran in London or Brian Adams in Paris? Tough choice, but this bit is easy. Just keep it on XLFM to win. Your next chance is coming up soon.

0: Classic XLFM 96.1. That was Nutbush, City Limits. I can't be the only one who's doing the dance just then. I was doing it here in the studio. Surely I'm not. Surely. Hello, good afternoon. You're with Brad. And looking at the weather, gonna stay on the cloudier side, but nothing to worry about. Just a bit of fog maybe throughout today. Tomorrow, partly cloudy with a high chance of showers in the evening. Then for your Thursday, clear conditions into a bit of a cloudy day. So clear to cloudy. And Friday, mostly sunny with a chance for showers in the evening. So what's going on for that? And hey, Superstar Experience, that's also going on here on XLFM. You could be watching either Bryan Adams or Duran Duran. But I won't cry for yesterday. You could be watching either of these two legends live if you win the Superstar Experience. How do you do it? Just tune into the Classic Local Breakfast back tomorrow morning from 5:30. 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
2: Transport for New South Wales would like to advise Kosciuszko Road's open to Perisher, Guthaga Road's open to the village, and Alpine Way's open to Thredbo and beyond. On the Snowy Mountains Highway, the road is open, the Link Road to Selwyn Snow Resort is open, Elliott Way's also open, and Coomer to Brown Mountain, the road is open. Keep it here for all the latest winter road updates.

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0: Forever Classic, XLFM 96.1, John Mellencamp, Hurts So Good. It's my mum and dad's favourite song together, the one they listen to all the time when dating, and just I love seeing them dance together when they can. It's a good memory song. I love it. Hello and good afternoon. You're with Brad. Another set of your news, weather and sport next from 1, and then we're back with another 30-minute music marathon. Some of the biggest dance hits from the 90s as well as the 70s. It's all up next from 1 o'clock here Tuesday afternoon.
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1: 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Building Snowy 2.0. Australia's biggest battery right here in the Snowy Mountains.
7: This is Budgie Baker. It's another nice sunny day, but it sure is starting to get windy. It is really kicking in and we are losing open lifts quite quickly. Charlotte Pass, Cozzy Triple Chair still open to the top. Great views though. Long runs back to the village still. First timers onto the Cozzy carpet for their fun, and Basin Palmer open as well. Perisher, all the action is now in Perisher with the other three resort areas closed for the season. Chairs on hold around Mount Pea and Centre Valley, so stick to Front Valley and the T-bars. Boat, Cruiser, Gun Barrel, Anton's now on hold, so you're pretty well limited to Friday Flat for a while. Welcome to spring. Watch out for that weather change that hopefully won't move until later today or even tonight.
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1: From the Capital Radio Newsroom, I'm Alex Stockerty. The Foreign Minister says Australia has offered to send search crews to help find those who are still missing in Nepal. The loved ones of New South Wales man Michael Keats have declared he has died in the disaster, although the Australian government does not have any official confirmation. More than 40 Aussies are unaccounted for following the disaster. An RAAF plane carrying aid is now on its way to the country. Penny Wong is told today government officials have suggested that is the best way to help.
2: I offered search and rescue assistance. They said their preference was for the sort of assistance we are providing, which is things like sanitation kits, shelter kits, solar lights. You can imagine the devastation. People have no shelter.
1: Two people have died and 14 are missing after flash flooding swept through parts of the Grand Canyon. Gushing water has wiped out footbridges and propelled boulders downstream. Dozens of people have been airlifted from the area. More skilled workers are needed to bring down the cost of repairing and rebuilding after a natural disaster. An Insurance Council of Australia report suggests prices have jumped by 45% in Queensland since 2021. The price and availability of materials is being blamed, along with a lack of trades. House prices in Melbourne have plunged again. Victoria is now the only state in the country where homes are worth less than they were 5 years ago. Values are down almost $65,000 since last October. Cotality's Gerard Berg says the downturn is no longer restricted to the city.
3: If you take a look at a map of suburban changes in home values, it's red from east to west, north to south. So certainly the market has gone down and it's much wider in terms of the impact.
1: Labor's overhaul of negative gearing and capital gains is being blamed for triggering the sharpest collapse in housing demand since the beginning of COVID. A jury has found Dwayne Davis, also known as Keffi D, guilty of orchestrating the killing of rapper Tupac Shakur. The 63-year-old's conviction of murder using a deadly weapon is the first conviction in the long-running case. A new app has been rolled out which allows users to log and track locations of sexual assault and harassment on a map. The Be Loud Now app includes a heat map which allows users to track and visualise where reports of unsafe incidents are concentrated. Also making news, US President Donald Trump is facing criticism for posting an AI video depicting a simulated strike on Iran's primary oil hub. Checking sport, and Port Adelaide has re-signed veteran defender Darcy Byrne-Jones for 2027 after playing almost every game this AFL season. Marnus Labuschagne has lost his place in the one-day squad to tour Zimbabwe and South Africa this month, and Aussie golfer Minji Lee will play in the inaugural Women's TGL. That's the latest news update from the Capital Radio Newsroom.
4: Continuing with XLFM local news, thanks to Red Energy, the 100% Australian energy retailer owned by Snowy Hydro, I'm Brad McIntosh. Access to more vocational training is coming to high schools across the region thanks to an additional investment in the Educational Pathways program. The state government is investing $11.6 million to over 7,000 public school students in the state, including Bombala High School and Monero High School. The member for Monero, Steve Wan, says the scheme helps put additional staff in place.
5: And their job is to work with the industry and businesses in the local area to provide job opportunities and work experience opportunities, you know, try a trade sort of days and those sort of things, to actually get young people in around year 9, 10 and 11 thinking about the possibilities of trade pathways.
4: And residents across Cooma and the Monero are being encouraged to go bold with their hair this September in a show of support for life-saving cancer research. The annual Brave Shave campaign invites locals to cut, colour or shave their hair, with funds raised going towards the Australian Cancer Research Foundation. It comes as figures show more than 2 in 5 Australians are expected to be diagnosed with cancer by the age of 85, with around 465 new cases every day. Spokesperson Lisa Hurden says the need for groundbreaking cancer research has never been greater.
6: Brave Shave is a really simple way for regional or local communities to come together, stand with the brave and back brilliant cancer research. So no matter where you are in Australia, we'd love you to get your family, workplace, sporting club or local community group involved. And of course, you can shave, cut or colour your hair, or simply support someone who's taking part. Head to acrf.com.au to register, donate and find out more.
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4: Over at the Cooma Golf Club, the club played a Stableford event on Saturday. Nearest the pins was Richard Hannah on the 4th, Phil Ingram was on the 9th, Rodney Connell was over on the 11th, and David Goggin was nearest the pin on hole 17. And that's the latest XLFM local news. 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I'm Brad McIntosh.
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7: Transport for New South Wales would like to advise Kosciuszko Road is open to Perisher, Guthrie Road is open to the village, Alpine Way Road is open to Thredbo and beyond. The Snow Mountains Highway Road is open, the Link Road Selwyn Snow Resort Road open, Elliott Way Tumbarumba to Selwyn Road open, and Covina Brown Mountain Road is open. For all the latest winter road updates, keep you here.
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8: Today, stronger winds with fog. Tomorrow, partly cloudy with a high chance of showers throughout the evening. Clear into a cloudy day for your Thursday. Then Friday, mostly sunny with a chance of showers. Cooma dropping to zero tonight, maxing out at 20 tomorrow. Jindabyne chasing a high of 20 after a night's low of zero. Canberra temp climbed to 21 after a minimum of 4. 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

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You're listening for your Tuesday to a 30-minute music marathon. Now this mega 1983 number one hit from Pat Benatar.

Forever Classic, XLFM 96.1. You're with Brad on this 30-minute music marathon for your 1st of September. Hope you're having a nice start to the month. And when you think of the movie Beverly Hills Cop, what's the first song that comes to mind? Probably Axel F. That was a huge one, especially with Crazy Frog later down the track. Then you had the Neutron Dance of the Pointer Sisters. How about Glenn Frey's The Heat Is On? Here it is now for your marathon on your Tuesday.

0: Nova Classic XLFM 96.1. It's just a beautiful day with the weather, and it's going to stay that way for the rest of your Tuesday. Tomorrow, on the partly cloudy side, with though a high chance of showers in the evening. Thursday's going to clear up, but then Friday, more chances for showers, otherwise going to be sunny. So might be a bit wet over these next few days. And hey, all throughout these next few days, you have more chances to go into the draw to win in the Superstar Experience. Bryan Adams or Duran Duran? Your pick for who you want to see. 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Baby, I'm your man. 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
7: 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For all the latest Winter Road updates, keep it here.

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0: Classic rock from Tom Petty, as well as Dexy's Midnight Runners. We'll chuck in some Eurythmics as well. It's all happening from 2 here on XLFM. Good afternoon, you're with Brad.
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1: 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Australian energy starts right here in the Snowy Mountains.
12: This is Budgie Baker. It's another nice sunny day, but it sure is starting to get windy. It is really kicking in, and we are losing open lifts quite quickly. Charlotte Pass, Cozy Triple Chair, still open to the top. Great news, though. Long runs back to the village still. First-timers onto the Cozy Carpet for their fun, and Basin Palmer open as well. Perisher, all the action is now in Perisher, with the other three resort areas closed for the season. Chairs on hold around Mountain Pea and Centre Valley, so stick to Front Valley and the T-Bars. Boat Cruiser, Gun Barrel, Anton's now on hold, so you're pretty well limited to Friday Flat for a while. Welcome to spring. Watch out for that weather change that hopefully won't move until later today or even tonight.
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13: From the Capital Radio Newsroom, I'm Alex Stockerty. The partner of an Australian pilgrim missing after floods in Nepal believes he's dead, but the government is yet to confirm his passing. Michael Keats was at a checkpoint on the Nepal-Tibet border when a wall of water and mud tore through the region. 43 Australians who were in the region remain unaccounted for. China's special envoy to the Pacific has warned there will be consequences for Taiwan's presence at the Pacific

0: Island's foreign meeting. Australia's Prime Minister is among those in Palau for the meeting. Anthony Albanese refused to be drawn directly on the Chinese comments but rejected suggestions Taiwan's presence is a distraction.
1: I'm not distracted. I'm focused on members of the Pacific family, and that is precisely the meetings that I have scheduled here. And I think this is primarily a gathering of the Pacific family, the members of the Pacific Islands Forum.
0: Travellers could be facing disruptions during the September school holidays as Qantas staff vote in favour of industrial action. Ground crew workers are planning 24-hour stoppages as they fight for better job security, pay and safety. More than 80% of Victorians living in bushfire-prone areas say they'd wait until flames threaten their local area before evacuating. Survey results show that despite knowing leaving early is the best option, most would still fail to evacuate before the risk was too high. The Country Fire Authority's Jason Heffernan says it's worrying.
2: And another really sort of concerning statistic is 1 in 10, now granted it's a small number, people now are saying, oh, look, we want to stay and defend. And every person I've spoken to personally that have gone through this, who have made that choice, always says to me, I wish I'd never.
0: Governor-General has recognised the bravery of 54 Australians in this year's Australian Bravery Decorations. Among the recipients are two people who lost their lives while saving others. Speaking in a video message, Sam Mostyn has paid tribute to those brave Australians.
3: Three bravery decorations will be awarded posthumously, two to individuals who lost their lives performing acts of great courage. I offer my deepest condolences on behalf of all Australians to their families, friends and communities who are grieving their loss and continue to honour their memory.
0: A jury has found Dwayne Davis, also known as Keffi D, guilty of orchestrating the killing of rapper Tupac Shakur. And singer Lionel Richie is believed to be in hospital after struggling to finish a show. Checking sport, and West Tigers officials say they had no idea their skipper Jerome Luai was flying to PNG after their game in Townsville on Saturday. Luai made a public appearance at the PNG Golf Open alongside Prime Minister James Marape. Sharks captain Cam McInnes has locked in his move to the English Super League, signing a three-year deal with the York Knights. And Argentina's Lionel Messi has announced his international retirement from soccer. That's the latest news update from the Capital Radio newsroom.
4: Continuing with XLFM local news, thanks to Red Energy, the 100% Australian energy retailer owned by Snowy Hydro, I'm Brad McIntosh. The Snowy Monaro Regional Council has been recognised for their high-quality work in the community. They were awarded at the R.H. Doherty Events and Communications Awards at a ceremony in Sydney. Deputy Mayor Tricia Hopkins says it's wonderful for council to be recognised.
5: Our staff work so hard. And often it's a bit of a thankless task, and we see a lot of negative press and not a lot of positive press. So for, in particular, the residential, commercial and industrial land strategy, staff have been working on that for a number of years too. So to see their methods and the way they went about it as actually being recognised at state level was an incredible boost for the wellbeing of us.
4: There's been reports of an earthquake near Jindabyne. Geoscience Australia has recorded the seismic activity just before 10 last night. They've recorded it as a magnitude 1.6 with a depth of 10 kilometres. Some residents have taken to social media saying they either felt or heard it. Cooma residents have the chance to access free legal advice next week with South Coast and Country Community Law holding outreach appointments. Happening between 10 a.m. and 2 p.m. at Monaro Community Access Support, residents are advised that they must book an appointment before attending. Appointments can be made by calling the business or visiting their website. Also making news today, council is concerned of high waste contamination in household bins, warning it can have consequences to residents.
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4: The grand final for the Group 16 Blues Tag Competition has been locked in after Bega defeated Eden 14-10 on the weekend. They'll meet Bombala, who earned their spot after a semi-final win against Eden. The big dance takes place this Sunday in Bega. And over at the Cooma Golf Club, Saturday's Stableford event saw an overall winner of Steve Darby with a cool 46 points. Runner-up was Richard Hannah on 40 from a count back, with Phil Ingram also on 40 points. And that's the latest XLFM local news. If you have a local news lead, go to xlfm.com.au and click local news. I'm Brad McIntosh.
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7: 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For all the latest winter road updates, keep it here.
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8: Today, stronger winds with fog. Tomorrow, partly cloudy with a high chance of showers throughout the evening. Clear into a cloudy day for your Thursday. Then Friday, mostly sunny with a chance of showers. Cooma dropping to zero tonight, maxing out at 20 tomorrow. Jindabyne chasing a high of 20 after a night's low of zero. Canberra, temp climbing to 21 after a minimum of 4. 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

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You're listening for your Tuesday. And here's a song that was inspired by a prayer made at the number 11 back in 1986. Here's Mr. Mister with Kyrie.

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You're on for your Tuesday, 1st of September. Wondering what's coming up this month that you can get up to? 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

still deciding? Duran Duran in London or Bryan Adams in Paris? Your first decision is to get on the standby list. 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

0: 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That was Lionel Richie on your 30-minute music marathon. I just heard the news today. He actually had another health scare. He was rushed off stage and sent to the ICU. Very worrying. I hope he recovers very soon. Hello and good afternoon. You're with Brad and looking at the weather. Sunny conditions with some strong gusts expected. Tomorrow, mostly sunny with a medium chance of showers. Then for your Thursday, it's going to clear up into a bit of a cloudier day. Friday, mostly sunny with a chance of showers as well. So a bit wet, bit clear. Depends on the day, really. And throughout this week, you still have more chances to go into the draw to win the Superstar Experience. All thanks to Snowman Aero Carpentry Construction Group, Duran Duran Live in London, or Bryan Adams Live in Paris. 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Justin playing some Bon Jovi inside the next five. 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Good afternoon, it's Brad.
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2: 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For all the latest winter road updates, keep it here.

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0: lover. 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I'll see you tomorrow. 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
6: This is Budgie Baker. Another nice sunny day again for a little while. Wind is kicking in though, and we lost open lifts quite quickly today, and there's plenty of cloud cover starting to roll over. Charlotte Pass, Cozzy Triple Chair still open to the top. First timers can ride the Cozzy Carpet for their fun. Basin Pommer open as well. Perisher, all the action is now back in at Perisher. The other three resort areas are closed for the season. Chairs on hold on Mount P and Centre Valley, so you just had to stick to Front Valley and the T-Bars. Redboat, Cruiser, Gun Barrel and Antons have went on hold with the wind, so you are limited to Friday flat for the rest of the day. Welcome to spring. Watch out for that weather change that hopefully won't move until later today or overnight.
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7: From the Capital Radio Newsroom, I'm Alex Stockerty. The Prime Minister says now is not the appropriate time to question whether climate change caused a deadly landslide and ensuing flooding in Nepal. Anthony Albanese says his thoughts are solely focused on those affected by the disaster and offering support to Nepal. An RAAF plan is en route carrying humanitarian aid. The federal government is yet to receive official confirmation of the death of missing Australian Michael Keats, whose partner believes he's dead. The union representing retail workers is welcoming proposed laws to combat customer violence. Legislation to be introduced to state parliament would see shoppers who assault or intimidate staff banned from entering stores. SDA New South Wales Secretary Bernie Smith says the change can't come soon enough.
8: The level of abuse and violence in retail continues to be at unacceptable levels, and we need our members to feel safe in the workplace. We welcome the decision of the government

0: legislate workplace protection orders. These have been effective in other states where we've seen reductions of up to 90% of violent activity.
1: Sydney is leading a downturn in the country's home values, with $40,000 wiped from the median value of homes over winter. National home values fell 0.9% in August. Cotality Research Director Tim Lawless says interest rates are among the reasons for the fall.
2: Affordability constraints, a sharp pullback of investment after the budget, and of course consumers or home buyers remain deeply pessimistic, which is really another factor here that's blocking participation in the market.
1: The Democratic Republic of Congo is facing its worst Ebola outbreak on record, with confirmed cases passing 6,000. Almost 3,000 have died from the rare strain, which has no approved vaccine or treatment. Health experts are warning high numbers of cases are still going unreported across six affected provinces. Ambulance officers are gearing up for a busy spring as seasonal conditions present triggers for people living with asthma. Patients are being asked to update their action plans to avoid serious health outcomes. Ambulance Victoria Inspector Andrew Burns says those living in Melbourne should take particular care.
3: As far as statistics, Melbourne's often known as the asthma capital of the world. We certainly have a high allergy or allergen count with the winds that blow across Melbourne in our beautiful city.
1: And a lack of protein could be behind midlife weight gain, with thousands of Australian women falling short of their daily nutritional targets. Checking sport, and Hawthorn's Jack Ginnivan is expected to play in Thursday's qualifying final against Fremantle. Maya Joint is the latest Australian to book her place in the second round at the US Open. She joins Kim Birrell and James Duckworth. And Lionel Messi has announced his retirement from international football, finishing with 125 goals from 207 appearances for Argentina. That's the latest news update from the Capital Radio newsroom.
4: Continuing with XLFM local news, thanks to Red Energy, the 100% Australian energy retailer owned by Snowy Hydro, I'm Brad McIntosh. Residents across Cooma and the Monero are being encouraged to go bald with their hair this September in a show of support for life-saving cancer research. The annual Brave Shave campaign invites locals to cut, colour or shave their hair, with funds raised going towards the Australian Cancer Research Foundation. It comes as figures show more than 2 in 5 Australians are expected to be diagnosed with cancer by the age of 85, with around 465 new cases every day. Spokesperson Lisa Hurdon says the need for groundbreaking cancer research has never been greater.
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4: There's been reports of an earthquake near Jindabyne. Geoscience Australia has recorded the seismic activity just before 10 o'clock last night. They've recorded it as a magnitude 1.6 with a depth of 10 kilometres. Some residents have taken to social media saying they either felt or heard it. Also making news, the Monero High School has postponed its Mad Night, originally scheduled for tomorrow, citing unforeseen technical issues. The event has been rescheduled to Wednesday, September 9.
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4: Over at the Cooma Golf Club, the club has played its Saturday Stableford event. Nearest the pins was Richard Hanna on the 4th. Phil Ingram was on the 9th. Rodney Connell was over on the 11th. And David Goggin was nearest the pin on hole 17. And that's the latest XLFM local news. 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I'm Brad McIntosh.
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7: 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For all the latest winter road updates, keep you here.
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8: And partly cloudy this evening, slight chance of a shower, getting down to 8 degrees tonight. Partly cloudy, possible shower tomorrow, top of 17. Showers, but showers easing Thursday, top of 13. Impossible shower for Friday, top of 14. Fukuma dropping down to 5 degrees tonight, top tomorrow of 20. Jindy a high tomorrow of 17 after tonight's low of 8. Canberra climbing up to 21 degrees tomorrow after tonight's low of 7 degrees. 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

or of a classic Xalapine. 96.1, 30-minute piece marathon. Hello, folks, I'm Banksy. I'll take you through it. ABBA, Dragon on the way as well. Don't forget, could happen anytime. Get a call to see Duran Duran live in London or Bryan Adams in Paris. Give us a ring as soon as you

Still deciding? Duran Duran in London or Bryan Adams in Paris? Your first decision is to get on the standby list, and your next chance is coming up in minutes. 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

0: forever classic XLFM 96.1. That is ABBA with Gimme, Gimme, Gimme a Man After Midnight. It's hard to get a tradie any time. Partly cloudy this evening with a slight chance of a shower. Getting down to 8 degrees tonight. Top today of 16. Partly cloudy, possible shower tomorrow. Maybe 5 bills tomorrow. Top of 17. Showers, but showers easing Thursday. Again, they're talking about 5 bills Thursday. Top of 13 and possible shower Friday. Top of 14. Be on the lookout. That cue to call happening shortly. Duran Duran live in London or Bryan Adams in Paris. Also coming up, Dire Straits. XLFM.
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1: And the Snowy Mountains University of the Third Age is celebrating 20 years of providing learning and social activities for people not working full-time. 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

0: 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That is Queen. Another one bites the dust. The old dust biter. Coming up next hour, could happen any time. 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That cue to call either Duran Duran live in London or Bryan Adams in Paris. No matter what you choose, you get $5,000 worth of spending money, airfares for two and tickets to the show for two. 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
1: 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Australian energy starts right here in the Snowy Mountains.

0: This is Budgie Baker. Another nice sunny day again for a little while. Wind is kicking in though, and we lost open lifts quite quickly today, and there's plenty of cloud cover starting to roll over. Charlotte Pass, Cozzy Triple Chair still open to the top. First timers can ride the Cozzy Carpet for their fun. Basin Pommer open as well. Perisher, all the action is now back in Perisher. The other three resort areas are closed for the season. A chair's on hold on Mount Pea and Centre Valley, so you just had to stick to Front Valley and the T-Bars. Redboat, Cruiser, Gun Barrel and Anton's have went on hold with the wind, so you are limited to Friday Flat for the rest of the day. Welcome to spring. Watch out for that weather change that hopefully won't move until later today or overnight.
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2: From the Capital Radio Newsroom, I'm Alex Stockerty. The Foreign Minister says Australia has offered to send search crews to help find those who are still missing in Nepal. The loved ones of New South Wales man Michael Keats have declared he has died in the disaster, although the Australian government does not have any official confirmation. More than 40 Aussies are unaccounted for following the disaster. An RAAF plane carrying aid is now on its way to the country. Penny Wong is told today government officials have suggested that is the best way to help.
3: I offered search and rescue assistance. They said their preference was for the sort of assistance we are providing, which is things like sanitation kits, shelter kits, solar lights. You can imagine the devastation. People have no shelter.
2: Two people have died and 14 are missing after flash flooding swept through parts of the Grand Canyon. Gushing water has wiped out footbridges and propelled boulders downstream. Dozens of people have been airlifted from the area. More skilled workers are needed to bring down the cost of repairing and rebuilding after a natural disaster. An Insurance Council of Australia report suggests prices have jumped by 45% in Queensland since 2021. The price and availability of materials is being blamed, along with a lack of trades. House prices in Melbourne have plunged again. Victoria is now the only state in the country where homes are worth less than they were 5 years ago. Values are down almost $65,000 since last October. Cotality's Gerard Berg says the downturn is no longer restricted to the city.
4: If you take a look at a map of suburban changes in home values, it's red from east to west, north to south. So certainly the market has gone down and it's much wider in terms of the impact.
2: Labor's overhaul of negative gearing and capital gains is being blamed for triggering the sharpest collapse in housing demand since the beginning of COVID. A jury has found Dwayne Davis, also known as Keffi D, guilty of orchestrating the killing of rapper Tupac Shakur. The 63-year-old's conviction of murder using a deadly weapon is the first conviction in the long-running case. A new app has been rolled out which allows users to log and track locations of sexual assault and harassment on a map. The Be Loud Now app includes a heat map which allows users to track and visualise where reports of unsafe incidents are concentrated. Also making news, US President Donald Trump is facing criticism for posting an AI video depicting a simulated strike on Iran's primary oil hub. Checking sport, and Port Adelaide has re-signed veteran defender Darcy Byrne-Jones for 2027 after playing almost every game this AFL season. Marnus Labuschagne has lost his place in the one-day squad to tour Zimbabwe and South Africa this month, and Aussie golfer Minji Lee will play in the inaugural Women's TGL. That's the latest news update from the Capital Radio Newsroom.
5: Continuing with XLFM local news, thanks to Red Energy, the 100% Australian energy retailer owned by Snowy Hydro, I'm Brad McIntosh. Schools across the region now have access to more vocational training as part of the New South Wales State Government's investment in the Educational Pathways Program. $11.6 million has been given to over 7,000 public school students in the state, including Monero High School and Bombala High School students. The member for Monero, Steve Wan, says the program has proved to be successful.
6: We've seen a 30% uplift in the number of young people doing school-based apprenticeships or traineeships. So it's in now just over half the high schools in the state. It's part of my ministerial duties as well, and I'm really pleased that we're going to be extending it to schools here in the southeast.
5: Free legal advice is being offered to Cooma residents with South Coast and Country Community Law holding outreach appointments. Appointments must be pre-booked and are available between 10am and 2pm at Monero Community Access Support. Appointments can be made by calling South Coast and Country Community Law on 1800 992 529. The Snowy Mountains Grammar School has capped off an extraordinary state inter-school snow sports championships, being crowned overall co-ed state champions in both the primary and secondary championships. The school earned over 50 gold medals across all age groups and events, as well as a haul of silver and bronze. Jindabyne Public School came in second place in the primary co-ed rankings, with both schools hitting the slopes from today for the national inter-school championships. And two Monero High School students will be representing the region at the Prime Minister's Spelling Bee Championships, which start this week. Georgia Casanova was the school's Year 7 champion, while Paul Shorten won the Year 8 competition and the overall school comp.
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5: Bombala High Heelers have learnt they'll face the Bega Chicks in the League Tag Grand Final on Sunday. Bega took the win over Eden by 4 points in a tied contest. Bombala took the week off after defeating Eden in their semi-final. The Grand Final will take place in Bega. And that's the latest XLFM local news. 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I'm Brad McIntosh.
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7: 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For all the latest winter road updates, keep it here.
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8: And partly cloudy this evening, slight chance of a shower, getting down to 8 degrees tonight. Partly cloudy, possible shower tomorrow, top of 17. Showers, but showers easing Thursday, top of 13. And possible shower for Friday, top of 14. For Cooma, dropping down to 5 degrees tonight, top tomorrow of 20. Jindy, a high tomorrow of 17 after tonight's low of 8. Canberra climbing up to 21 degrees tomorrow after tonight's low of 7 degrees. 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

96.1 on a Tuesday evening. You're with moi, Banksy. And be on the lookout, that cue to call the man with the voice, either Duran Duran live in London or Bryan Adams in Paris. No matter what you choose, you get $5,000 worth of spending money, airfares and tickets to the show for two. 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

0: of the classic XL FM 96.1, The Hoodoo Gurus with My Girl. Great little song. Dave Faulkner said he started out with a love song and it sort of went downhill from there. A partly cloudy, slight chance of a shower for today. Overnight low tonight of 8. Partly cloudy, possible shower, maybe 5 mils for tomorrow and a top of 17. Showers and showers easing Thursday. 5 mils they're talking about for Thursday. Top of 13 and possible shower Friday and a top of 14. Next superstar experience, a cue to call coming out very shortly. Either Duran Duran in London or Bryan Adams in Paris. When you hear the cue to call, you give us a ring. Also a Duran Duran song coming up as well. 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
4: 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For all the latest Winter Road updates, keep it here.

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0: forever classic XLFM 96.1, wearing his raspberry beret that is Prince. I see him either as an artist or paratrooper. Up next hour, and it could happen any time, either between a song or between an ad even, between a jingle. Cue to call to see Duran Duran live in London or Bryan Adams in Paris. As soon as you hear it, you give us a ring, with thanks to Snowy Monero Carpentry and Construction Group. Next hour, got this. 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
1: 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Building Snowy 2.0. Australia's biggest battery right here in the Snowy Mountains.
10: This is Budgie Baker, another nice sunny day again for a little while. Wind is kicking in though, and we lost open lifts quite quickly today, and there's plenty of cloud cover starting to roll over. Charlotte Pass, Cosy Triple Chair still open to the top. First timers can ride the Cosy Carpet for their fun. Basin Palmer open as well. Perisher, all the action is now back in at Perisher. The other three resort areas are closed for the season. Chairs on hold on Mount P and Centre Valley, so you just had to stick to Front Valley and the T-Bars. Redboat, Cruiser, Gun Barrel and Anton's went on hold with the wind, so you are limited to Friday flat for the rest of the day. Welcome to spring. Watch out for that weather change that hopefully won't move until later today or overnight.
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11: From the Capital Radio Newsroom, I'm Alex Stockerty. The partner of an Australian pilgrim missing after floods in Nepal believes he's dead, but the government is yet to confirm his passing. Michael Keats was at a checkpoint on the Nepal-Tibet border when a wall of water and mud tore through the region. 43 Australians who were in the region remain unaccounted for. China's special envoy to the Pacific has warned there will be consequences for Taiwan's presence at the Pacific Islands forum meeting. Australia's Prime Minister is among those in Palau for the meeting. Anthony Albanese refused to be drawn directly on the Chinese comments but rejected suggestions Taiwan's presence is a distraction.

0: direction.
1: I'm not distracted. I'm focused on members of the Pacific family, and that is precisely the meetings that I have scheduled here. And I think this is primarily a gathering of the Pacific family, the members of the Pacific Islands Forum.
2: Travellers could be facing disruptions during the September school holidays as Qantas staff vote in favour of industrial action. Ground crew workers are planning 24-hour stoppages as they fight for better job security, pay and safety. More than 80% of Victorians living in bushfire-prone areas say they'd wait until flames threaten their local area before evacuating. Survey results show that despite knowing leaving early is the best option, most would still fail to evacuate before the risk was too high. The Country Fire Authority's Jason Heffernan says it's worrying.
3: And another really sort of concerning statistic is 1 in 10, now granted it's a small number, people now are saying, oh, look, we want to stay and defend. And every person I've spoken to personally that have gone through this, who have made that choice, always says to me, I wish I'd never.
2: Governor-General has recognised the bravery of 54 Australians in this year's Australian Bravery Decorations. Among the recipients are two people who lost their lives while saving others. Speaking in a video message, Sam Mostyn has paid tribute to those brave Australians.
4: Three bravery decorations will be awarded posthumously, two to individuals who lost their lives performing acts of great courage. I offer my deepest condolences on behalf of all Australians to their families, friends and communities who are grieving their loss and continue to honour their memory.
2: A jury has found Dwayne Davis, also known as Keffi D, guilty of orchestrating the killing of rapper Tupac Shakur. And singer Lionel Richie is believed to be in hospital after struggling to finish a show. Checking sport, and West Tigers officials say they had no idea their skipper Jerome Luai was flying to PNG after their game in Townsville on Saturday. Luai made a public appearance at the PNG Golf Open alongside Prime Minister James Marape. Sharks captain Cam McInnes has locked in his move to the English Super League, signing a three-year deal with the York Knights. And Argentina's Lionel Messi has announced his international retirement from soccer. That's the latest news update from the Capital Radio newsroom.
5: Continuing with XLFM local news, thanks to Red Energy, the 100% Australian energy retailer owned by Snowy Hydro, I'm Brad McIntosh. Access to more vocational training is coming to high schools across the region thanks to an additional investment in the Educational Pathways Program. The state government is investing $11.6 million to over 7,000 public school students in the state, including Bombala High School and Monero High School. The member for Monero, Steve Wan, says the scheme helps put additional staff in place.
6: And their job is to work with the industry and businesses in the local area to provide job opportunities and work experience opportunities, you know, try a trade sort of days and those sort of things, to actually get young people in around year 9, 10 and 11 thinking about the possibilities of trade pathways.
5: And residents across Cooma and the Monero are being encouraged to go bald with their hair this September in a show of support for life-saving cancer research. The annual Brave Shave campaign invites locals to cut, colour or shave their hair, with funds raised going towards the Australian Cancer Research Foundation. It comes as figures show more than 2 in 5 Australians are expected to be diagnosed with cancer by the age of 85, with around 465 new cases every day. Spokesperson Lisa Herden says the need for groundbreaking cancer research has never been greater.
7: Brave Shave is a really simple way for regional or local communities to come together, stand with the brave and back brilliant cancer research. 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
5: Over at the Cooma Golf Club, the club played a Stableford event on Saturday. Nearest the pins was Richard Hannah on the 4th, Phil Ingram was on the 9th, Rodney Connor was over on the 11th, and David Goggin was nearest the pin on hole 17. And that's the latest XLFM local news. 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I'm Brad McIntosh.
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9: And partly cloudy this evening, slight chance of a shower, getting down to 8 degrees tonight. Partly cloudy, possible shower tomorrow, top of 17. Showers, but showers easing Thursday, top of 13. Impossible shower for Friday, top of 14. For Cooma, dropping down to 5 degrees tonight, top tomorrow of 20. Gindi, a high tomorrow of 17 after tonight's low of 8. Canberra climbing up to 21 degrees tomorrow after tonight's low of 7 degrees. 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

classic Ex-Elephant 96.1. Banksy Techie, I thought we've got Gino Vanelli. Jackie Wilbury's in the tick as well. Right now, this is Peter Gabriel. He's got his sledgehammer out. And be on the lookout. Cue to call either Duran Duran live in London or Bon Adam.

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Banksy taking you through it. This is Yaz. Anyway, is up. And when the man with the voice says ring, you ring, by golly. It's a chance to see Duran Duran live in London or Bryan Adams in Paris. Come to your wake with thanks to our very good friends at Snowy Monero Carpentry and Construction Group, your building experts in the snows.

still deciding? 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

0: Forever Classic, XLFM 96.1, the Mighty Pointer Sisters there on a partly cloudy this evening and slight chance of a shower, getting down to 8 degrees tonight. Partly cloudy, possible shower tomorrow. They're saying maybe 5 mils tomorrow, top of 17. Showers and showers easing Thursday, top of 13, maybe 5 mils for Thursday. Possible shower for Friday, top of 14. 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
11: 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For all the latest Winter Road updates, keep it here.

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0: 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So that's back tomorrow. Next hour, though, you're going to hear Paul Simon. 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
2: 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Australian energy starts right here in the Snowy Mountains.
7: This is Budgie Baker. Another nice sunny day again for a little while. Wind is kicking in though, and we lost open lifts quite quickly today, and there's plenty of cloud cover starting to roll over. Charlotte Pass, Cosy Triple Chair still open to the top. First timers can ride the Cosy Carpet for their fun. Basin Pommer open as well. Perisher, all the action is now back in Perisher. The other three resort areas are closed for the season. Chairs on hold on Mount Pea and Centre Valley, so you just had to stick to Front Valley and the T-Bars. Redboat, Cruiser, Gun Barrel and Anton's have went on hold with the wind, so you are limited to Friday flat for the rest of the day. Welcome to spring. Watch out for that weather change that hopefully won't move until later today or overnight.
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8: From the Capital Radio Newsroom, I'm Alex Stockerty. The Prime Minister says now is not the appropriate time to question whether climate change caused a deadly landslide and ensuing flooding in Nepal. Anthony Albanese says his thoughts are solely focused on those affected by the disaster and offering support to Nepal. An RAAF plan is en route carrying humanitarian aid. The federal government is yet to receive official confirmation of the death of missing Australian Michael Keats, whose partner believes he's dead. The union representing retail workers is welcoming proposed laws to combat customer violence. Legislation to be introduced to state parliament would see shoppers who assault or intimidate staff banned from entering stores. SDA New South Wales Secretary Bernie Smith says the change can't come soon enough.
9: The level of abuse and violence in retail continues to be at unacceptable levels, and we need our members to feel safe in the workplace. We welcome the decision of the government to legislate workplace protection orders. These have been effective in other states where we've seen reductions of up to 90% of violent activity.
8: Sydney is leading a downturn in the country's home values, with $40,000 wiped from the median value of homes over winter. National home values fell 0.9% in August. Cotality Research Director Tim Lawless says interest rates are among the reasons for the fall.
10: Affordability constraints, a sharp pullback of investment after the budget, and of course consumers or home buyers remain deeply pessimistic, which is really another factor here that's blocking participation in the market.
8: The Democratic Republic of Congo is facing its worst Ebola outbreak on record, with confirmed cases passing 6,000. Almost 3,000 have died from the rare strain, which has no

0: approved vaccine or treatment. Health experts are warning high numbers of cases are still going unreported across six affected provinces. Ambulance officers are gearing up for a busy spring as seasonal conditions present triggers for people living with asthma. Patients are being asked to update their action plans to avoid serious health outcomes. Ambulance Victoria Inspector Andrew Burns says those living in Melbourne should take particular care.
1: As far as statistics, Melbourne's often known as the asthma capital of the world. We certainly have a high allergy or allergen count with the winds that blow across Melbourne in our beautiful city.
0: And a lack of protein could be behind midlife weight gain, with thousands of Australian women falling short of their daily nutritional targets. Checking sport, and Hawthorn's Jack Giddevan is expected to play in Thursday's qualifying final against Fremantle. Maya Joint is the latest Australian to book her place in the second round at the US Open. She joins Kim Birrell and James Duckworth. And Lionel Messi has announced his retirement from international football, finishing with 125 goals from 207 appearances for Argentina. That's the latest news update from the Capital Radio newsroom.
2: Continuing with XLFM local news, thanks to Red Energy, the 100% Australian energy retailer owned by Snowy Hydro, I'm Brad McIntosh. The Snowy Monaro Regional Council has been recognised for their high-quality work in the community. They were awarded at the R.H. Doherty Events and Communications Awards at a ceremony in Sydney. Deputy Mayor Tricia Hopkins says it's wonderful for council to be recognised.
3: Our staff work so hard. And often it's a bit of a thankless task, and we see a lot of negative press and not a lot of positive press. So for, in particular, the residential, commercial and industrial land strategy, staff have been working on that for a number of years too. So to see their methods and the way they went about it as actually being recognised at state level was an incredible boost for the wellbeing of us.
2: There's been reports of an earthquake near Jindabyne. Geoscience Australia has recorded the seismic activity just before 10 last night. They've recorded it as a magnitude 1.6 with a depth of 10 kilometres. Some residents have taken to social media saying they either felt or heard it. Cooma residents have the chance to access free legal advice next week with South Coast and Country Community Law holding outreach appointments. Happening between 10 a.m. and 2 p.m. at Monaro Community Access Support, residents are advised that they must book an appointment before attending. Appointments can be made by calling the business or visiting their website. Also making news today, council is concerned of high waste contamination in household bins, warning it can have consequences to residents.
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2: The grand final for the Group 16 Blues Tag Competition has been locked in after Bega defeated Eden 14-10 on the weekend. They'll meet Bombala, who earned their spot after a semi-final win against Eden. The big dance takes place this Sunday in Bega. And over at the Cooma Golf Club, Saturday's Stableford event saw an overall winner of Steve Darby with a cool 46 points. Runner-up was Richard Hanna on 40 from a count back, with Phil Ingram also on 40 points. And that's the latest XLFM local news. If you have a local news lead, go to xlfm.com.au and click local news. I'm Brad McIntosh.
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5: 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For all the latest winter road updates, keep it here.
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6: And partly cloudy this evening, slight chance of a shower, getting down to 8 degrees tonight. Partly cloudy, possible shower tomorrow, top of 17. Showers, but showers easing Thursday, top of 13. And possible shower for Friday, top of 14. For Cooma, dropping down to 5 degrees tonight, top tomorrow of 20. Jindy, a high tomorrow of 17 after tonight's low of 8. Canberra climbing up to 21 degrees tomorrow after tonight's low of 7 degrees. 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
1: 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Ram Jam coming up. Also, Simply Red. This is Faith and No More doing the old Commodore set, actually. 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

of the classic XLFM 96.1, the 30-minute beer bath on Ram Jam to come. This is Don Henley talking about the boys of summer. I'm back tomorrow. Chance to see Duran Duran live in London or Bryan Adams in Paris. Comes your way with thanks to our very good friends at Snowy Monero Carpentry and Construction.

0: Forever classic XLFM 96.1. That's Ram Jam. Whoa, Black Betty, Belna now. Partly cloudy this evening. Slight chance for shower. Getting down to 8 degrees tonight. Partly cloudy, possible shower tomorrow. Maybe 5 bills tomorrow. Top of 17. Showers and showers easing Thursday. Top of 13. 5 bills they're talking about for Thursday. And possible shower Friday, top of 14. Back tomorrow, your chance to see either Duran Duran live in London or Bryan Adams in Paris. You get to choose. 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

0: Don't bring everybody down like this. Don't worry. It will soon pass, whatever it is. Don't worry, be happy.
1: 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That's Bobby McFerrin with a song with the most laissez-faire attitude you ever got to get. Back tomorrow, of course, a chance to see Duran Duran live in London or Bryan Adams in Paris. But that's my lot too. Happy days to you. My work here, my friends, is done. Aaron next hour with Paul Kelly. And in excess, XLFM. Have a goodie, don't forget to write. 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

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We're continuing to run non-stop and ad-free for a 30-minute music marathon. Colin Hay and the Men at Work guys on the way, also Survivor and Cheap Trick. For now, going back to the year 1987, the West Coast Eagles made their debut in what was then the VFL, playing a home game at Subiaco. In a high-scoring match, it was a victory over Richmond, 2013-133 to 16-12-119. Also in 1987, Michael Jackson released this.

0: Survivor. Forever Classic Nights, another 30-minute music marathon coming up after 8 o'clock on this 1st of September, can you believe? You can always tell we're approaching the later part of the year when the months start ending in ember, like September, October, November, December. Grand finals around the corner, Christmas following not too much after that. Do you think we'll be seeing any tinsel in shops by the end of this month? Maybe let's just get through Father's Day first. Roxette playing next.
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2: 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Survival may be instinct, but humanity is a choice. Australia's Jacob Elordi and Guy Pearce star in the Ridley Scott-directed The Dog Stars.
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3: 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Survival may be instinct, but humanity is a choice. 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

0: 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So great to have your company as we head towards 8 o'clock and another 30-minute music marathon. David Bowie and Mick Jagger. Sir Elton John. Baby's got blue eyes. And closer to home with Ozzy Kroll coming up too.
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0: Nova Classic Night, a 30-minute music marathon wrapped up with The Cars, Tonight She Comes. And lead singer and writer of that song, Rick Ocasek, mentioned on a Cars DVD that he liked writing songs about nighttime.
1: I basically live a lot at night because I happen to be one of those nocturnal, you know, people who stay up all night, you know, go to bed at 4 and wake up at 12, you know. 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And people, you know, I guess so, night crawls into the songs, you know.
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1: 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Survival may be instinct, but humanity is a choice. Australia's Jacob Elordi and Guy Pearce star in the Ridley Scott-directed The Dog Stars.
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0: Chris Isaak in a 30-minute music marathon. Forever Classic Nights, the next one starts just after 10 o'clock. Hey, exciting news from NASA. They've just launched their biggest ever space telescope, and it's the size of a bus. They're going to be using this one to look for planets around other stars, amongst other things. They're calling this telescope Roman, and apparently in 1 month, it can pick up things that the Hubble telescope would have taken a century to complete. Tom Costello from the NBC in the US is very excited about it.
1: Its field of view is 100 times greater than that of Hubble. So that will allow it to see thousands of planets, millions of galaxies, billions, billions of stars that we have no idea are even out there.
0: There's someone who loves his job. We turn up the Black Sorrows next.
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3: 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Survival may be instinct, but humanity is a choice. Australia's Jacob Elordi and Guy Pearce star in the Ridley Scott directed The Dog Stars.
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It's another half hour of completely dodging the ads. A 30-minute music marathon. Forever Classic Nights with Aaron Chilcott. Billy Ocean coming up with a song that has some hilariously misheard lyrics. And the emotions right now.

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0: Forever Classic Nights, Belinda Carlisle, as we wrap up a 30-minute music marathon, living in Mexico these days, and she told the ABC in the US how she maintains such a happy family life in the spotlight.
1: I think we were away from all the Hollywood stuff, which I think is part of it. And also, I mean, with our marriage, I mean, we don't really have a conventional sort of marriage where we're together 24/7. There's a lot of separation, and because of the nature of what I do and the nature of what my husband likes to do. So I think that's probably part of the secret, is a lot of space.
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1: It's time to see the big movies on the big screen in digital projection and Dolby Surround Sound at the Jindabyne Cinema. Survival may be instinct, but humanity is a choice. Australia's Jacob Elordi and Guy Pearce star in the Ridley Scott directed The Dog Stars.
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0: 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It's another 30-minute music marathon. Feeling the Jacksons playing soon. Little Heroes. And Gloria Gaynor.
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6: The Kosciuszko Chalet Hotel at Charlotte Pass is the grand old lady of the Snowy Mountains. There's nothing like staying on snow and experiencing

0: 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McMahon's Earthmoving on 6454 1142. That's 6454 1142.
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0: Love that one. Mr. Big, Forever Classic Nights, a 30-minute music marathon, and we've got them every single hour right through until the breakfast show tomorrow morning. Hey, the telecommunications companies from across the country are joining forces at the moment. It's part of a public information campaign to spread the word about what happens when we connect to 000 during an emergency. And a big part of it is educating the public around emergency arrangements when there's no mobile network coverage. Jane McNamara from Optus says they're sending out some handy tips on what to do if you need to make an emergency call.
1: The key thing is that emergency campon only works if you're within range of at least one mobile network. 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

0: Forever Classic Nights, Aaron Chilcott here, ready to go home, but I know that I won't be able to sleep until I've given you a random fact. It's nightly nudge of knowledge time, and most ginger cats are male. The stats show that there are roughly 3 ginger male cats to 1 ginger female, and that's because the ginger gene is found on the X chromosome, meaning that female cats would require 2 copies of the gene to become ginger, while males only need 1. And with that feline fact, roughly 3 ginger male cats to 1 ginger female, and that's because the ginger gene is found on the X chromosome, meaning that female cats would require 2 copies of the gene to become ginger, while males only need 1. And with that feline factor from 7 o'clock tomorrow night, have a good one.
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2: The proprietary reason is the person is not being identified. The Aussie was found on the Tibetan side of the border and has made contact with their family. The individual is being assisted by consular officials. Assistant Foreign Minister Matt Thistlethwaite says it brings the number of missing Australians down to 42.
3: You need to put on your thinky cappuccino. They've got you covered with freshly made meals on premises and great coffee. If you're a tradie on the go or want to sit down and enjoy Julie's famous hospitality, they have something for everyone, including Tracy's Fish and Chips, Coomer H Cafe at Polo Flat.
2: In other news, China has warned there will be consequences after Taiwan was invited to the Pacific Islands Forum in Palau. The annual summit is meant to be the key event to discuss issues affecting the island countries. Taiwan is invited as an observer. Prime Minister Anthony Albanese says it's up to the Pacific to decide what role Taiwan will play.
4: I'm not distracted. I'm focused on members of the Pacific family. And that is precisely the meetings that I have scheduled here. This is primarily a gathering of the Pacific family, the members of the Pacific Islands Forum.
2: Closer to home, former broadcaster Ray Hadley is today expected to resume giving evidence in the Alan Jones indecent assault trial. Mr. Hadley has told the court about a conversation he had with complainant C. He said the man cried while telling him Alan Jones touched and kissed him without consent. Alan Jones has pleaded not guilty to around 20 charges. And former British Prime Minister Keir Starmer will resign as an MP less than 2 months after leaving the UK's top job. The move will trigger a by-election in his North London seat. Mr. Starmer says it's time to pass the baton to a successor and turn his focus to international affairs. Swans coach Dean Cox says there is no timeline for when the five suspended players will return to the club. The Swans kick off their finals campaign against the Lions on Saturday without Isaac Heaney, Nick Blakey, Chad Warner, James Jordan and Riley Bice. Cox has told Fox Footy decisions are being made day by day.
5: Make sure that we can focus as heavily as we possibly can on this weekend's game whilst also supporting those players whilst they aren't at the club. And yeah, there's no time frame of when they will return. We'll just keep talking about it each day and assess the situation from there.
2: In the NRL, a massive boost for the Panthers on the eve of finals. Co-captain Isaiah Yeo has been named on an extended bench to return from a pec injury against the Tigers on Saturday. In England, Manchester City has agreed to a Premier League record-equalling £125 million deal with Chelsea to sign Enzo Fernandez. And former England cricket captain Ben Stokes has signed with the Adelaide Strikers for the upcoming BBL season. That's the latest from the Capital Radio Newsroom.
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6: Possible showers today, tomorrow an early shower or two, Friday morning frost and sunny, and Saturday showers. Cooma dropping to 6 tonight and a top of 20 today. Jindabyne a high today of 17 after a night's low of 8, and Canberra climbing to 21 after a low this evening of 8 degrees.
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0: Forever the Classic, XLFM 96.1. Craig Pritchard, welcome to Wednesday. Hey, coming up after six, talking about bad medicine. There's some people who need their medicine at the moment. Lionel Richie's been hospitalised after on-stage struggle. Angry Anderson has had a cardiac arrest in Europe on tour. And Lionel Messi has decided to retire from football. Just some of the stories we'll check out after six. Forever Classic, XLFM.
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21: 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I'm James Wybrow. The death toll in Nepal from devastating floods on the border with Tibet is now at least 1,000. Almost 4,000 people remain missing, including 42 Australians. A second Australian has been found alive. The identity of the person is unknown, but they have made contact with their family. The United States has launched large-scale strikes on Iran for the first time since July as the military situation in the Middle East flares. U.S. Central Command has accused the Islamic Revolutionary Guard Corps of attempted attacks on commercial shipping in the Strait of Hormuz. Political analyst in Tehran, Hossein Ebrahimi, has told Al Jazeera English all eyes are now on how Iran will respond.
22: As mentioned, that if United States will attack south parts of Iran, Iran will retaliate 10 times more or faster.
21: The U.S. president says if the Iranian military retaliates, the United States will just hit them even harder. Meanwhile, former UK Prime Minister Keir Starmer is standing down as a Member of Parliament, saying he wants to focus on new work around international affairs. Closer to home, the Commonwealth Bank says the decline in property values is larger and faster than anticipated. The nation's biggest lender predicts the biggest falls will be in Sydney and Melbourne. All major banks are reporting a reduction in the number of people applying for mortgages. They say it's due to higher interest rates and tax changes. And a landmark report warns Australian reefs face their most severe mass bleaching event on record amid warmer than usual ocean temperatures. Around 2,000 kilometres of WA's reef have been destroyed or damaged, including three quarters of the Ningaloo Reef. Australian Institute of Marine Science James Gilmore says small increases in temperature can be devastating.
23: If temperatures are, say, 2 degrees above, or last year we saw up to 4 degrees above, then the corals essentially cork. If we see those 2 degrees or so over several weeks, then they often die.
21: The Sharks are desperately looking to turn their form around in their last match before NRL finals. They'll take on the Storm on Saturday night, having lost three of their past four games. Skipper Cam McInnes insists they still have the quality to challenge for the premiership.
24: The pressure's there, you all know it. It's about making sure the boys believe in what we've done all year, what we've done for 5 years really.
21: In AFL, Brisbane Lions star Hugh McCluggage is set to return from a calf injury for Saturday's qualifying final against the Swans at the SCG. The finals get underway tomorrow night when Fremantle host Hawthorn. At the US Open, Alexei Poprin has upset Grigor Dimitrov to move into the second round. And Manchester City have equaled the Premier League transfer record, signing Chelsea and Argentina midfielder Enzo Fernandez for £125 million. That's the latest from the Capital Radio newsroom.
2: Continuing with XLFM local news, thanks to Red Energy, the 100% Australian energy retailer owned by Snowy Hydro, I'm Brad McIntosh. Data has revealed this year has seen the worst end to a snow season on record. Snowy Hydro data shows a natural snow depth of 56 centimetres on August 30, the worst since records started in 1954. Professor of Climate Science at Monash University, Dr. Andrew Watkins, says the rain has really derailed this season.
4: Many of our rain events have been at about 2 degrees above zero. So, of course, they haven't been able to fall as snow. They've fallen as rain. We've actually seen about a 2 degree warming in the high country since the middle of last century, which pretty much matches the temperatures that have been above zero this season, unfortunately. And so the rain has come rather than the snow.
2: And not-for-profits across the Snowy Monaro are being encouraged to apply for the 2027 Australia Day Community Events Grant Program. Applications are now open, with up to $15,000 up for grabs for Australia Day Community Events. Events can range from concerts, community barbecues, flag-raising ceremonies and citizenship ceremonies. Applications will close on September 22.
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2: A couple of Cooma Stallions have picked up awards at the Group 16 Awards Night. Awards for the under-18s saw Jermaine Bartlett pick up the award for top try scorer and best and fairest. Nate Stokes went home with highest point scorer. For the ladies' tackle, Jess Clark was named highest point scorer, and it was a hat-trick in the reserve grade. Tom King named top try scorer, highest point scorer and best and fairest. And a Jindabyne local is competing in the 2026 World Squash Masters Championships in Perth today. Corey Bedingfield is in action in the men's 40-plus category. A win for him will take him to the quarterfinals. And that's the latest XLFM local news. If you have a local news lead,

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1: XLFM Snowy Mountains weather.
2: Possible showers today, tomorrow an early shower too. Friday morning frost and sunny, and Saturday showers. Coomer dropping to 6 tonight and a top of 20 today. Jindabyne a high today of 17 after a night's low of 8. And Canberra climbing to 21 after a low this evening of 8 degrees.
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0: 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Hey, somebody who is on his way, Lionel Messi's retiring from international football. He's announced the decision in an emotional Instagram post after Argentina's 1-0 loss to Spain in the 2026 World Cup final. He said the choice hurts deep in his soul, but believes it's the right time to step away. Messi, now 39, reflected on giving everything for Argentina throughout his entire career, not just during the recent golden years when the team won everything. His handwritten statement was shared alongside a photo of the note he said himself, and he's retired with all-time greatest international soccer scorer with 125 goals in 207 matches, including 71 in major tournaments and 8 of the 2026 World Cup alone, which carried Argentina to the final again. The decision follows the death of his father, George, in August, after which Messi admitted he had serious doubts about continuing to play football, and he'll continue his club career with Inter Miami, where his contract runs through until 2028. So he'll be 40 by the time he says goodbye there. Messi didn't just retire. He's basically dropped the mic, scored one last emotional hat-trick, and walked off like the goat he is. Well done. Forever Classic, XLFM.
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1: 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Australian energy starts right here in the Snowy Mountains.
8: This is Budgie Baker, a little bit warm and windy out there, so we may have some lift problems this morning. Charlotte Pass, hoping to get the Cosy Triple Share open to the top, but that'll be very weather dependent. First timers though, they won't have any problem with the Cosy Carpet for their fun, and the Basin Pommer may spin as well. Perisher, all the action now in the Perisher with the other three resort areas all closed for the season. Chairs may go on hold, so maybe stick to those Front Valley and also the T-bars around Centre Valley. Threadbow, windy up high, check what lifts are open as the day goes on. We are hoping for Cruiser, Gunbarrel and Anton's to spin, and Friday Flat will be okay for the first timers and the kids. Watch out for that weather change to really move in and be prepared for changing conditions.
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0: about, yeah, making sure the boys believe in what we've done all year, what we've done for 5 years, really.
1: In AFL, Brisbane Lions star Hugh McCluggage is set to return from a calf injury for Saturday's qualifying final against the Swans at the SCG. The finals get underway tomorrow night when Fremantle host Hawthorn. At the US Open, Alexei Poprin has upset Grigor Dimitrov to move into the second round. And Manchester City have equaled the Premier League transfer record, signing Chelsea and Argentina midfielder Enzo Fernandez for £125 million. That's the latest from the Capital Radio Newsroom.
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3: Transport for New South Wales would like to advise Kosciuszko Road's open to Perisher, Guthaga Road's open to the village, and Alpine Way's open to Threadbow and beyond. On the Snowy Mountains Highway, no current information is available. The Link Road to Selwyn Snow Resort is open, Elliott Way's also open, and Coomer to Brown Mountain, the road is open. Keep it here for all the latest winter road updates.
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4: Possible showers today, tomorrow an early shower to Friday morning frost and sunny, and Saturday showers. Coomer dropping to 6 tonight and a top of 20 today. Jindabyne by a high of 17 today and a night's low of 8. Canberra climbing to 21 and a low this evening of 8 degrees.
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0: Forever Classic, XLFM 96.1, Craig Pritchard with Whitney Houston and How Will I Know? And somebody who knew Whitney really well was Lionel Richie, and it would appear that he doesn't know when to stop. Music legend Lionel Richie, 77, is in intensive care after appearing to struggle during his latest concert in St. Louis. Early in his performance of All Night Long, Richie asked for a stool and finished the six-minute song seated. After the show, he reportedly checked himself in a hospital for tests and is being treated for suspected dehydration, hoping to be discharged again soon. This scare follows another incident in July when Richie became dizzy mid-performance and sat on the floor and eventually left the stage, forcing a 40-minute delay before the show was cancelled. He later postponed two-hour dates under doctor's orders to rest and recover. Under advisement by doctors to rest, Lionel Richie's postponed his next two shows, and fans have expressed concern as Richie continues to face reoccurring health issues during his joint tour with Earth, Wind and Fire. You know, at this point, Lionel Richie isn't dancing on the ceiling. He's just trying to stay off the hospital ceiling.
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12: 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On the Snowy Mountains Highway, the road is open, the Link Road to Selwood Snow Resort is open, Elliott Way's also open, and Cooma to Brown Mountain, the road is open. Keep it here for all the latest winter road updates.
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0: Forever Classic, XLFM 96.1, Craig Pritchard. It's the local breakfast and the Bengals Manic Monday. Coming up after 7, we'll hear a McHappy story with a bit of a difference and some men at work. Touring of the Royal Theatre in Canberra in October.
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7: 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Building Snowy 2.0. Australia's biggest battery right here in the Snowy Mountains.
8: This is Budgie Baker. A little bit warm and windy out there, so we may have some lift problems this morning. Charlotte Pass, hoping to get the Cosy Triple Share open to the top, but that'll be very weather dependent. First timers though, they won't have any problem with the Cosy carpet for their fun, and the Basin Pommer may spin as well. Perisher, all the action now in the Perisher, with the other 3 resort areas all closed for the season. Chairs may go on hold, so maybe stick to those Front Valley and also the T-bars around Centre Valley. Threadbow, windy up high. Check what lifts are open as the day goes on. We are hoping for Cruiser, Gunbarrel and Anton's to spin, and Friday Flat will be okay for the first timers and the kids. Watch out for that weather change to really move in and be prepared for changing conditions.
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9: From the Capital Radio Newsroom, good morning, I'm James Wybrow. More Australian aid will arrive in Nepal as concerns grow for 42 missing Australians caught up in catastrophic floods. Nelson Scott reports from Kathmandu.
10: A devastating mudslide along the Nepal-Tibet border has crippled the region's power grid while raising the risk of waterborne diseases. An Australian Air Force jet will arrive here today carrying sanitation kits and solar lights at the request of local authorities. The federal government says it's gravely concerned for the 42 Australians still missing, as damaged infrastructure continues to hamper rescue efforts. Only 2 Aussies have been located safe and well so far. The family of Australian pilgrim Michael Keats believe he's died in the flooding, but this hasn't been confirmed by DFAT. Nelson Scott, Kathmandu.
9: The United States has launched strikes on Iran for the first time in more than a month as the situation in the Middle East flares up. US Central Command has accused the Islamic Revolutionary Guard Corps of an attempted attack in the Strait of Hormuz. The IRGC says the US will regret its latest attacks.
11: Closer to home, new research has uncovered key differences between older and younger people diagnosed with bowel cancer. The Flinders University study found patients under 50 are more likely to be women, have left-sided tumours, and carry specific genetic mutations. Professor Sario Barreto says the findings highlight the need for tailored treatments.
12: It was trying to understand whether we could derive a signal from the noise in terms of how best to help our patients.
11: Pill testing at music festivals in New South Wales will continue for at least the next 4 years. The state government will spend $4.3 million on the program. A landmark trial has found the drug checking leads to a reduction in harm for young people. And Aussie actress Naomi Watts will receive a Lifetime Achievement Award at the San Sebastian International Film Festival in Spain later this month. With the top two finished now out of reach, the Roosters are resting a stack of their first-string stars ahead of the finals. James Tedesco, Daly Cherry-Evans, Hugo Savala, Billy Smith, Reece Robson will all sit out Friday's game against South Sydney. Jai Arrow has been listed as 5/8 to run out for his 100th match for South Sydney. In rugby, the Wallabies know they'll need to stay on top of their game if they're to go back-to-back against Argentina in Sunday morning's second test. Australia's last trip to Argentina saw an opening win over Los Pumas before being hammered by a record score in the second. Hooker Brendan Pangaia-Mosa says they're expecting the Argies to come out firing.
13: We know the challenge that's in front of us. We know what we've got to do. We know our strengths, and we understand what's coming. And I know that as a squad, we're going to step up to the plate.
11: And Tanasi Kokkinakis has pulled out of the US Open ahead of his first-round match. Aussies Tristan Schoolkate and Dan Sweeney are currently on court. That's the latest from the Capital Radio Newsroom.
14: Continuing with XLFM local news, thanks to Red Energy, the 100% Australian energy retailer owned by Snowy Hydro, I'm Brad McIntosh. With spring now officially underway, residents across the Snowy Monaro are being urged to start preparing for the upcoming bushfire season. The New South Wales Rural Fire Service will hold Get Ready weekend events throughout the month, giving locals the opportunity to learn more about the risks of bushfires and how they can prepare and stay safe. Each event will offer something different, with displays, activities and practical advice available for residents. There will also be a chance for locals to develop their own bushfire survival plan, helping them prepare for what to do if a fire threatens their home or community. Tradespeople interested in working with the Snowy Monaro Regional Council are being invited to join an online webinar on the benefits of joining the trades panel. The session will cover everything that's required to operate on the council's panel as a trades business. Businesses that get approved will then have the chance to be considered for council work that isn't suited to a full open tender or expression of interest process. The webinar will take place tomorrow at 5:30 p.m. And tickets for the Cooma Tigers presentation night are now on sale. The night will be celebrating the club season, with both the juniors and the men's night taking place at the Alpine Hotel. The club wants to see players, their friends and their families come along to celebrate their achievements this year. The night will take place on September 26, with tickets available through their Facebook page.
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14: Over at the Coolamatong Snowy Mountains Country Club, there were several good scores on Sunday, with Ben Hellier winning the day with 40 Stableford points. Josh Shortland had 39 points to place runner-up on a countback from Andrew Fisher, and Louis Fellalon had the best score in B grade with 37 points. The club has also taken the opportunity to let golfers know they've updated the events page on their website for this month and the following. And a Jindabyne local is competing in the 2026 World Squash Masters Championships in Perth today. And that's the latest XLFM local news. 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

0: Cooma dropping to 6 tonight, a total of 20 today. Dunedin a high today of 17 after a night's low of 8. Canberra climbing to 21 today and a low this evening of 8 degrees. 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

0: 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Hey, not a bad time in the morning for a McCathy story. WA police have revealed a bizarre discovery during a targeted drug operation in Broome. A cold McDonald's McMuffin stuffed with an alleged bag of meth. The traffic stop happened around 10 past 2pm, well after McDonald's stopped serving breakfast at 11:30am, which immediately raised officers' suspicions when they found the muffins still in its bag. Inside a fresh chicken treat takeaway bag, officers located the cold McMuffin hidden at the bottom, and when they unwrapped it, they found a clip seal bag of meth tucked between the egg and cheese. Senior Constable Ben Lucas said the find caught them all by surprise, calling it one of the strangest hiding spots he'd seen for drugs. A 39-year-old man has since been charged with possession of a prohibited drug with intent to sell or supply and is due to appear in Derby Magistrates Court on September 9. You know, when your McMuffin becomes an extra ingredient, it's definitely not on the secret menu. Forever Classic DNFM.
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7: 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On the Snowy Mountains Highway, the road is open, the Link Road to Selwood Snow Resort is open, Elliott Way's also open, and Cooma to Brown Mountain, the road is open. Keep it here for all the latest winter road updates.
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11: Census night was Tuesday the 11th of August. 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
1: 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Australian energy starts right here in the Snowy Mountains.
12: This is Budgie Baker, a little bit warm and windy out there, so we may have some lift problems this morning. Charlotte Pass, hoping to get the Cozzy Triple Share open to the top, but that'll be very weather dependent. First time is out, they won't have any problem with the Cozzy Carpet for their fun, and the Basin Pommer may spin as well. Perisher, all the action now in the Perisher with the other three resort areas all closed for the season. Chairs may go on hold, so maybe stick to those Front Valley and also the T-bars around Centre Valley. Threadboat, windy up high, check what lifts are open as the day goes on. We are hoping for Cruiser, Gunbarrel and Anton's to spin, and Friday Flat will be okay for the first timers and the kids. Watch out for that weather change to really move in and be prepared for changing conditions.
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1: From the Capital Radio Newsroom, good morning. I'm James Wybrow. More Australian aid will arrive in Nepal as concerns grow for 42 missing Australians caught up in catastrophic floods. Nelson Scott reports from Kathmandu.
2: A devastating mudslide along the Nepal-Tibet border has crippled the region's power grid while raising the risk of waterborne diseases. An Australian Air Force jet will arrive here today carrying sanitation kits and solar lights at the request of local authorities. The federal government says it's gravely concerned for the 42 Australians still missing, as damaged infrastructure continues to hamper rescue efforts. Only two Aussies have been located safe and well so far. The family of Australian pilgrim Michael Keats believe he's died in the flooding, but this hasn't been confirmed by DFAT. Nelson Scott, Kathmandu.
1: The United States has launched strikes on Iran for the first time in more than a month as the situation in the Middle East flares up. US Central Command has accused the Islamic Revolutionary Guard Corps of an attempted attack in the Strait of Hormuz. The IRGC says the US will regret its latest attacks. Closer to home, new research has uncovered key differences between older and younger people diagnosed with bowel cancer. The Flinders University study found patients under 50 are more likely to be women, have left-sided tumours, and carry specific genetic mutations. Professor Sario Barreto says the findings highlight the need for tailored treatments.
3: It was trying to understand whether we could derive a signal from the noise in terms of how best to help our patients.
1: Pill testing at music festivals in New South Wales will continue for at least the next 4 years. The state government will spend $4.3 million on the program. A landmark trial has found the drug checking leads to a reduction in harm for young people. And Aussie actress Naomi Watts will receive a Lifetime Achievement Award at the San Sebastian International Film Festival in Spain later this month. With the top two finished now out of reach, the Roosters are resting a stack of their first-string stars ahead of the finals. James Tedesco, Daly Cherry-Evans, Hugo Savala, Billy Smith, Reece Robson will all sit out Friday's game against South Sydney. Jai Arrow has been listed as 5/8 to run out for his 100th match for South Sydney. In rugby, the Wallabies know they'll need to stay on top of their game if they're to go back-to-back against Argentina in Sunday morning's second test. Australia's last trip to Argentina saw an opening win over Los Pumas before being hammered by a record score in the second. Hooker Brendan Pangai-Amosa says they're expecting the Argies to come out firing.
4: We know the challenge that's in front of us. We know what we've got to do. We know our strengths, and we understand what's coming. And I know that as a squad, we're going to step up to the plate.
1: And Tanasi Kokkinakis has pulled out of the US Open ahead of his first-round match. Aussies Tristan Schoolkate and Dan Sweeney are currently on court. That's the latest from the Capital Radio Newsroom.
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5: Transport for New South Wales would like to advise Kosciuszko Road's open to Perisher, Guthaga Road's open to the village, and Alpine Way's open to Thredbo and beyond. On the Snowy Mountains Highway, the road is open, the Link Road to Selwood Snow Resort is open, Elliott Way's also open, and Cooma to Brown Mountain, the road is open. Keep it here for all the latest winter road updates.
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6: Possible showers today, tomorrow an early shower or two, Friday morning frost and sunny, and Saturday showers. Cooma dropping to 6 tonight and the top of 20 today, Jindabyne a high today of 17 after a night's low of 8, and Canberra climbing to 21 and a low this evening of 8 degrees. 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

0: Forever Classic XLFM 96.1 with Craig Pritchard, Madonna and Vogue. I hope you're having a great Wednesday. Hey, Adelaide's Magpie Man has revealed his anti-swoop superpower. Now, magpie swooping season has officially begun across Australia, with cyclists, walkers and anyone outdoors bracing for dive-bombing attacks. But one Adelaide local, Mark Muscat, claims he's never been swooped thanks to a bizarre lifelong connection with the birds. Muscat grew up feeding magpies with his mum, and one bird practically moved in with the family, sparking his ability to warble like a magpie. He says he can stop an attacking magpie mid-air simply by singing to it, claiming they freeze because they think he's one of them. His talent landed him on Australia's Got Talent and earned him a social media following as the Magpie Man, where he teaches others how to make the perfect magpie call, projecting sound from the back of the throat and not the mouth. Meanwhile, regular Aussies aren't so lucky. More than 600 swooping incidents have already been reported so far in the last couple of weeks, mostly in major cities. Magpies swoop to protect their chicks, of course, especially from fast-moving threats like cyclists and joggers. And experts say the current bird flu outbreak won't change magpie behaviour. The species is considered low risk and unlikely to be affected. Well, that's good, because I love magpies. I think they're just like dogs. They get to know you and they follow you around just like a dog. And this guy can talk magpies out of attacking. He doesn't need a helmet. He needs a diplomatic passport for the bird world to go around and turn around the rest of the world, because it's a big problem everywhere.
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17: 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On the Snowy Mountains Highway, the road is open, the Link Road to Selwood Snow Resort is open, Elliott Way's also open, and Cooma to Brown Mountain, the road is open. Keep it here for all the latest winter road updates.
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0: 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It's The Local Breakfast with Ray Parker Jr. and the Ghostbusters. Coming up after 8 o'clock, The Mentals. And soon we could be mining the moon for $50 quadrillion. Should we really be doing it, though? That's the question. We'll try and find out after 8 o'clock. 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
8: 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Building Snowy 2.0. Australia's biggest battery right here in the Snowy Mountains.
9: This is Budgie Baker. It's a bit warm and windy out there, so we may have some lift problems this morning. At Charlotte Pass, Cozzy Triple Chair will open to mid-station for the skiers and boarders. All those first-timers can ride the Cozzy Carpet for their fun. Perisher, all the action now in Perisher. There will be some chairs on hold, including Mount Fee and Centre Valley, but maybe stick to Front Valley and the surface lifts. Threadbo, windy up high, so check what lifts are open. Hoping for Cruiser, Gunbarrel and Anton's to spin, but we'll just have to wait and see. Friday flat will be okay for the first timers and the kids. Watch out for the weather change to really move in and be prepared for changing conditions today.
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10: From the Capital Radio Newsroom, good morning. I'm James Wybrow. The number of Australians missing after flooding in Nepal and Tibet has been revised down, with more now confirmed safe. A total of 5 Australians have now been accounted for, 1 in Nepal, 1 in Tibet, and 3 who are outside the affected regions. More Australian aid will arrive in Nepal in the coming hours as part of a federal government package. On the ground in Nepal, locals are responding in force with donations of food, clothing, and medicine. This Kathmandu aid worker says the crisis has united the Nepali people.
11: Every time something like this occurs, all the Nepalese unite, regardless of the positions, regardless of the situations, you know, the ones who can help, they help in any sort of way they can. They unite every time.
10: Staying overseas, the price of crude oil has surged about 5%, sitting about $90 a barrel in the wake of renewed military action in the Middle East. US Central Command has announced the first major strikes in weeks, accusing Iran of attempting attacks in the Strait of Hormuz. Iranian officials are vowing to retaliate tenfold. Former US Marine Dan Grazier has told Al Jazeera an extended campaign of missile attacks is not sustainable for either country.
12: The best course of action for both sides is to just lay down our arms and get back to the negotiating table and come up with an agreement that both sides can live with.
10: Closer to home, the social media feeds of Australians would be algorithm-free under a plan put forward to strengthen the government's proposed digital duty of care reforms. Labor is planning on cracking down on social media sites that are feeding misogynistic and extremist content to unsuspecting people. Leading advocate Chanel Constos will use a National Press Club speech to push for algorithms to be made opt-in. In other news, thousands of Sydney University staff will walk off the job over concerns around AI and job security. The university has urged non-union staff and students to work and study from home if possible. And a crocodile has been given a royal name to mark a milestone at Australia Zoo. The Crocodile Research Project team is celebrating the tagging of the 300th saltwater crocodile on the Steve Irwin Wildlife Reserve. Robert Irwin says the 3.8-metre salty has been affectionately named Prince William. The Roosters and Sharks have decided to rest plenty of players in the last round to freshen up before the finals week. The Panthers and Warriors have stuck with strong teams as they duke it out for the minor premiership. Meanwhile, there's calls for the AFL to move next year's grand final back to the second weekend of October. Visit Victoria board member Eddie Maguire says a move would avoid a clash with American football that's scheduled to be played during elimination and qualifying finals weekends. And Michael Hussey has rejected the chance to be England's test batting coach, instead taking a part-time role with Cricket Australia. That's the latest from the Capital Radio Newsroom.
13: Continuing with XLFM local news, thanks to Red Energy, the 100% Australian energy retailer owned by Snowy Hydro, I'm Brad McIntosh. As spring arrives, snow resorts are beginning to unpack what has been one of their worst seasons on record. Rain and high temperatures have seen resorts operate at reduced capacity and seeing some lose more than half of their value. Professor of Climate Science at Monash University, Dr. Andrew Watkins, says this year won't just be a one-off.
14: Even as soon as 2050, less than 25 years away, some of our higher snow resorts will be getting less than 100 days of skiable snow every year, which really is what you need for the resorts to make a profit.
13: With spring officially sprung, there's a warning for residents across the Snowy Monaro to be prepared for the bushfire season. The New South Wales Rural Fire Service will be hosting Get Ready weekend events across the month to give residents the chance to learn the dangers of bushfire and how to best prepare for them. Each event will be different from the rest, with displays, activities and practical advice all on offer. There will also be the opportunity to develop a bushfire survival plan. And Atumba Rumba Preschool has received nearly $9,000 in funding thanks to the Foundation for Rural Regional Renewal. Start Strong Preschool will use the funds for construction of a playground and for plants and trees, which will create a shaded outdoor learning environment through tree planting and landscaping at the new preschool. 20 projects were funded across New South Wales, with 71 projects funded nationwide through more than $1 million in grants.
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13: A couple of Cooma Stallions have picked up awards at the Group 16 Awards Night. Awards for the under-18s saw Jermaine Bartlett pick up the award for top try scorer and best and fairest. Nate Stokes went home with highest point scorer. For the ladies' tackle, Jess Clark was highest point scorer, and it was a hat-trick in the reserve grade. Tom King named top try scorer, highest point scorer and best and fairest. And that's the latest XLFM local news. 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I'm Brad McIntosh.
15: It is with regret we announce the funeral of the late Rosemary Carol Ingram, formerly of Yellumbee Lodge Cooma and Barron Street Cooma, who passed away on Monday, 31st of August 2026 at her residence aged 85 years. The service will commence in the Cooma Baptist Church at 11 a.m. on Saturday, 5th of September 2026, after which the burial will take place in the Cooma Lawn Cemetery. This announcement

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2: Possible showers today, tomorrow an early shower or two, Friday morning frost and sunny, and Saturday showers. Cooma dropping to 6 tonight, a top of 20 today, Ginnabon a high of 17 today and a night's low of 8, Canberra climbing to 21 and a low this evening of 8 degrees. 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

0: Classic 3JJ, Craig Pritchard with Womack and Womack and Teardrops. Hey, the US startup called Interloon says the moon is sitting on a mind-blowing $20 quadrillion worth of helium-3. That's not a million, not a billion, it's quadrillion dollars we're talking about here. An ultra-rare isotope essential for quantum computing, advanced MRI tech, and potentially low radiation nuclear fusion. Now, helium-3 is almost impossible to source on Earth. Most of it comes from decaying nuclear weapons material, but the moon has been quietly collecting it for billions of years thanks to having no atmosphere or magnetic field to deflect solar particles. Interloon wants to start experimenting digs by 2028 using robotic mining systems that crush lunar soil and extract helium-3 through extreme cryogenetic distillation. The company says it needs Australia's mining expertise and is already in talks with WA firms, whilst NASA has tapped Australia to help design a lunar rover named Rover to haul it around the surface. But the US isn't alone. China is developing its own helium-3 extraction and return system, raising concerns about a future lunar resource race. I mean, here we are in Australia, here we are in the world at the moment on planet Earth. We're going to be, outsourcing water soon, and there'll be none left thanks to us wanting to do power grids just for AI. And now we're going to go up the moon and dig all that away. What happens if we do too much digging on the moon and it goes out of place? I'll tell you what does happen. We don't happen anymore. We'll stop to exist. I mean, surely this has got to stop somewhere. At this point, the moon isn't just a celestial body. It's basically the universe's most expensive dirt pile. Forever Classic, XLFM.
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3: It's time to see the big movies on the big screen in digital projection and Dolby Surround Sound at the Jindabyne Cinema. Survival may be instinct, but humanity is a choice. Australia's Jacob Elordi and Guy Pearce star in the Ridley Scott-directed The Dog Stars.
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0: 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Duran Duran live at London's O2 Arena. I'm going to get a chance to have a look around London and spend $5,000 on us. Or Bryan Adams live at Zenith Paris, and you get to see all the great scenery and try all the delicious food in Paris. I'll tell you what, both would be fantastic. I suppose it depends on which band you like the best and which city that you've always wanted to go to. The choice is yours thanks to Snowy Monero Carpentry and Construction Group for all your spring renovations. 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
1: 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Australian energy starts right here in the Snowy Mountains.
8: This is Budgie Baker. It's a bit warm and windy out there, so we may have some lift problems this morning. At Charlotte Pass, Cosie Triple Chair will open to mid-station for the skiers and boarders. All those first-timers can ride the Cosie Carpet for their fun. Perisher, all the action now in Perisher. There will be some chairs on hold, including Mount Fee and Centre Valley. Maybe stick to Front Valley and the surface lifts. Threadbo, windy up high, so check what lifts are open. Hoping for Cruiser, Gunbarrel and Anton's to spin, but we'll just have to wait and see. Friday flat will be okay for the first timers and the kids. Watch out for the weather change to really move in and be prepared for changing conditions today.
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9: From the Capital Radio Newsroom, good morning. I'm James Wybrow. The number of Australians missing after flooding in Nepal and Tibet has been revised down, with more now confirmed safe. A total of 5 Australians have now been accounted for, 1 in Nepal, 1 in Tibet, and 3 who are outside the affected regions. More Australian aid will arrive in Nepal in the coming hours as part of a federal government package. On the ground in Nepal, locals are responding in force with donations of food, clothing, and medicine. This Kathmandu aid worker says the crisis has united the Nepali people.
10: Every time something like this occurs, all the Nepalese unite, regardless of the positions, regardless of the situations, you know, the ones who can help, they help in any sort of way they can. They unite every time.
9: Staying overseas, the price of crude oil has surged about 5%, sitting about $90 a barrel in the wake of renewed military action in the Middle East. US Central Command has announced the first major strikes in weeks, accusing Iran of attempting attacks in the Strait of Hormuz. Iranian officials are vowing to retaliate tenfold. Former US Marine Dan Grazier has told Al Jazeera an extended campaign of missile attacks is not sustainable for either country.
11: The best course of action for both sides is to just lay down our arms and get back to the negotiating table and come up with an agreement that both sides can live with.
9: Closer to home, the social media feeds of Australians would be algorithm-free under a plan put forward to strengthen the government's proposed digital duty of care reforms. Labor is planning on cracking down on social media sites that are feeding misogynistic and extremist content to unsuspecting people. Leading advocate Chanel Constos will use a National Press Club speech to push for algorithms to be made opt-in. In other news, thousands of Sydney University staff will walk off the job over concerns around AI and job security. The university has urged non-union staff and students to work and study from home if possible. And a crocodile has been given a royal name to mark a milestone at Australia Zoo. The Crocodile Research Project team is celebrating the tagging of the 300th saltwater crocodile on the Steve Irwin Wildlife Reserve. Robert Irwin says the 3.8-metre salty has been affectionately named Prince William. The Roosters and Sharks have decided to rest plenty of players in the last round to freshen up before the finals week. The Panthers and Warriors have stuck with strong teams as they duke it out for the minor premiership. Meanwhile, there's calls for the AFL to move next year's grand final back to the second weekend of October. Visit Victoria board member Eddie Maguire says a move would avoid a clash with American football that's scheduled to be played during elimination and qualifying finals weekends. And Michael Hussey has rejected the chance to be England's test batting coach, instead taking a part-time role with Cricket Australia. That's the latest from the Capital Radio Newsroom.
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12: Transport for New South Wales would like to advise Kosciuszko Road's open to Perisher, Guthaga Road's open to the village, and Alpine Way's open to Thredbo and beyond. On the Snowy Mountains Highway, the road is open, the Link Road to Selwood Snow Resort is open, Elliott Way's also open, and Cooma to Brown Mountain, the road is open. Keep it here for all the latest winter road updates.
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0: Possible showers today, tomorrow an early shower to Friday, morning frost and sunny, and then Saturday showers. Cooma dropping to 6 tonight and a top of 20 today. Ginderbine a high today of 17 after a night's low of 8. Canberra climbing to 21 and a low this evening of 8 degrees. 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

0: Radio, the classic XLFM 96.1, Craig Pritchard with Fine Young Cannibals and Suspicious Minds. Well, earlier on this morning, I told you about Lionel Richie, and he's going to have to slow down, otherwise he'll be no more. Well, sadly, it's same thing's happened for Australian rock icon Angry Anderson, the frontman of Rose Tattoo. He's in hospital after suffering a cardiac arrest whilst touring Europe. The band had already cancelled the remainder of their farewell European tour earlier in August, initially citing a medical issue before confirming the cardiac arrest in a new update. Anderson, 79, was last seen performing in Cologne on August the 8th, but the band's next show, Belgium's Alcatraz Metal Festival, has been cancelled. Rose Tattoo thanked fans for their messages and asked for privacy as Anderson received treatment and recovers in hospital. And our prayers are certainly with Angry Anderson at this time and his family. The health scare cast doubt over the band's planned Australian farewell shows set for September, part of their Our Last Ride tour, marking 50 years of hard rock history. Well, there's your problem there. You shouldn't have called it Our Last Ride tour. Of course, there are songs like Bad Boy for Love, Rock and Roll Outlaw, and We Can't Be Beaten. And Angry Anderson has had that frame of mind his whole life. Let's hope he's not beaten this time either. Of course, if rock and roll really is a contact sport, Angry Anderson has definitely taken more hits than the rest of us combined, and he's still fighting for an encore. And the sad thing is that Rose Tattoo, when you go back to the original five members of the band, he's the only one who remains living. So if he's gone, that's it. It's the total end of Rose Tattoo as we knew it. Forever Classic, XLFM.
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17: 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On the Snowy Mountains Highway, the road is open, the Link Road to Selwood Snow Resort is open, Elliott Way's also open, and Cooma to Brown Mountain, the road is open. Keep it here for all the latest winter road updates.
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0: 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Together in Electric Dreams from the movie called Electric Dreams, which was all about a guy that fell in love with his 1983 computer. Yes, it sounds as bad as it really is. Coming up after 9 o'clock is a 30-minute music marathon with Icehouse. And Mr. Mister. As we kick off a 30-minute music marathon to start your workday, and of course also throughout the day, listen out for your cue to call to get on the standby list to see Bryan Adams in Paris or Jermaine Duran in London. Good luck.
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8: This is Budgie Baker. It's a bit warm, it's very windy out there, and it will also be damp at times, so just be prepared for some changing conditions today. Charlotte Pass, Cossie Triple Chair will be open to mid-station, and the first-timers can ride the Cossie Carpet for all their fun there. Perisher, all the action back in Perisher. Chairs on Mount P and Centre Valley are on hold with the wind, so maybe stick to Front Valley and the Centre Valley T-Bars. Rebo, it's windy up high, so check what lifts are open as the day goes on. Cruiser Gunbarrel and Anton's will be on hold, so Friday flat will be okay for everyone wanting to get on snow, including the first timers and the kids. Watch out for that weather change to really move in and pack some dry clothes.
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9: From the Capital Radio Newsroom, good morning, I'm James Wybrow. The number of Australians missing after flooding in Nepal and Tibet has been revised down, with more now confirmed safe. A total of 5 Australians have now been accounted for, 1 in Nepal, 1 in Tibet, and 3 who are outside the affected regions. More Australian aid will arrive in Nepal in the coming hours as part of a federal government package. On the ground in Nepal, locals are responding in force with donations of food, clothing, and medicine. This Kathmandu aid worker says the crisis has united united the Nepali people.
10: Every time something like this occurs, all the Nepalese unite, regardless of the positions, regardless of the situations, you know. The ones who can help, they help in any sort of way they can. They unite every time.
9: Staying overseas, the price of crude oil has surged about 5%, sitting about $90 a barrel in the wake of renewed military action in the Middle East. US Central Command has announced the first major strikes in weeks, accusing Iran of attempting attacks in the Strait of Hormuz. Iranian officials are vowing to retaliate tenfold. Former US Marine Dan Grazier has told Al Jazeera an extended campaign of missile attacks is not sustainable for either country.
11: The best course of action for both sides is to just lay down our arms and get back to the negotiating table and come up with an agreement that both sides can live with.
9: Closer to home, the social media feeds of Australians would be algorithm-free under a plan put forward to strengthen the government's proposed digital duty of care reforms. Labor is planning on cracking down on social media sites that are feeding misogynistic and extremist content to unsuspecting people. Leading advocate Chanel Constos will use a National Press Club speech to push for algorithms to be made opt-in. In other news, thousands of Sydney University staff will walk off the job over concerns around AI and job security. The university has urged non-union staff and students to work and study from home if possible. And a crocodile has been given a royal name to mark a milestone at Australia Zoo. The Crocodile Research Project team is celebrating the tagging of the 300th saltwater crocodile on the Steve Irwin Wildlife Reserve. Robert Irwin says the 3.8-metre salty has been affectionately named Prince William. The Roosters and Sharks have decided to rest plenty of players in the last round to freshen up before the finals week. The Panthers and Warriors have stuck with strong teams as they duke it out for the minor premiership. Meanwhile, there's calls for the AFL to move next year's grand final back to the second weekend of October. Visit Victoria board member Eddie Maguire says a move would avoid a clash with American football that's scheduled to be played during elimination and qualifying finals weekends. And Michael Hussey has rejected the chance to be England's test batting coach, instead taking a part-time role with Cricket Australia. That's the latest from the Capital Radio newsroom.
12: Continuing with XLFM local news, thanks to Red Energy, the 100% Australian energy retailer owned by Snowy Hydro, I'm Brad McIntosh. Tradespeople interested in working with the Snowy Monaro Regional Council are being encouraged to take part in an online webinar about the benefits of joining its trades panel. The session will explain what businesses need to know to operate through the council's trade panel, including the requirements for getting involved. Once approved, businesses may be considered for council work that doesn't require a full open tender or expression of interest process. The webinar is being held tomorrow evening at 5:30 p.m. Not-for-profit organisations across the Snowy Monaro are being encouraged to apply for funding through the 2027 Australia Day Community Events Grant Program. Applications are now open, with grants of up to $15,000 available to help support Australia Day community events. Funding can be used for a range of events, including concerts, community barbecues, flag-raising ceremonies and citizenship ceremonies. Applications will close on September 22, so interested organisations are being encouraged to get their applications in before the deadline. Also making news, data has revealed this year has seen the worst end to a snow season on record.
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12: Over at the Coolamatong Snowy Mountains Country Club, there were several good scores on Sunday, with Ben Hellier winning the day with 40 Stableford points. Josh Shortland had 39 points to place runner-up on a count back from Andrew Fisher. Louis Fenlon had the best score in B grade with 37 points. The club have also taken the opportunity to let golfers know they've updated the events page on their website for this month and the following month. And tickets are now on sale for the Cooma Tigers presentation night. The event will celebrate the club season, with both the juniors and men's presentation taking place at the Alpine Hotel. Players, along with their friends and families, are being encouraged to come along and celebrate their achievements from the season. The presentation night will be held on September 26, with tickets available through the club's Facebook page. And that's the latest XLFM local news. If you have a local news lead, go to xlfm.com.au and click local news. I'm Brad McIntosh.
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13: Transport for New South Wales would like to advise Kosciuszko Road's open to Perisher, Guthaga Road's open to the village, and Alpine Way's open to Threadboat and beyond. On the Snowy Mountains Highway, the road is open, the Link Road to Selwood Snow Resort is open, Elliott Way's also open, and Cooma to Brown Mountain, the road is open. Keep it here for all the latest winter road updates.
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0: Possible showers today, tomorrow an early shower or two, Friday morning frost and sunny, and Saturday showers. Cooma dropping to 6 tonight and a top of 20 today, Jindabyne a high today of 17 after a night's low of 8, and Canberra climbing to 21 and

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Duran Duran in London or Bryan Adams in Paris. Tough choice, but this bit is easy. Just keep it on XLFM to win. Your next chance is coming up soon.

0: Forever Classic, XLFM 96.1, Craig Pritchard, a 30-minute music marathon with Poison. Every rose has its thorn. We'll have another 30-minute music marathon with Brad coming up just after 10 o'clock this morning. Hey, possible showers throughout today. Tomorrow, an early shower or two. Friday, morning frost and sunny. And Saturday, showers. Coomera dropping to 6 tonight and a top of 20 today. Jindabyne a high of 17 today after a night's low of 8. And Canberra climbing to 21 and low this evening of 8 degrees. Coming up soon, we'll check out the band that we're giving you a chance to see in London. 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
2: Transport for New South Wales would like to advise Kosciuszko Road's open to Perisher, Guthaga Road's open to the village, and Alpine Way's open to Threadbow and beyond. On the Snowy Mountains Highway, the road is open, the Link Road to Selwood Snow Resort is open, Elliott Way's also open, and Coomer to Brown Mountain, the road is open. Keep it here for all the latest winter road updates.

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1: 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And the Oils. 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
7: Time to see the big movies on the big screen in digital projection and Dolby Surround sound at the Jindabyne Cinema. Survival may be instinct, but humanity is a choice. Australia's Jacob Elordi and Guy Pearce star in the Ridley Scott directed The Dog Stars.
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19: 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Australian energy starts right here in the Snowy Mountains.
0: This is Budgie Baker. It's a bit warm. It's very windy out there and it will also be damp at times. So just be prepared for some changing conditions today. Charlotte Pass, Cossie Triple Chair will be open to mid-station and the first timers can ride the Cossie Carpet for all their fun there. 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So maybe stick to Front Valley and the Centre Valley T-Bars. Rebo, it's windy up high. So check what lifts are open as the day goes on. Cruiser Gun Barrel and Anton's will be on hold, so Friday flat will be okay for everyone wanting to get on snow, including the first timers and the kids. Watch out for that weather change to really move in and pack some dry clothes.
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3: From the Capital Radio Newsroom, good morning. I'm James Wybrow. Four Australians have been found safe following the Nepal floods as concerns grow for the 38 still unaccounted for. Nelson Scott reports from Kathmandu.
5: Five more Australians have been safely located after a devastating wall of mud and water left them stranded along the Nepal-Tibet border. One has been found in Nepal, another in Tibet, while the other three are outside the crisis zone. Their identities are currently unknown. The federal government says it holds grave concerns for the now 38 Australians still missing as damaged roads and bridges continue to hamper rescue efforts. An RAAF jet carrying aid supplies will land in Nepal today, while 18 Australian crisis staff are helping on the ground. The family of Australian pilgrim Michael Keats believe he's died in the flooding, but this hasn't been confirmed by DFAT.
3: Closer to home, the Nationals leader believes young boys need more male role models in the real world as part of efforts to tackle misogyny and extreme views online. Advocates are calling on the federal government to take its proposed duty of care reforms further to make social media platforms algorithm-free in an attempt to stop young people being exposed to the so-called manosphere. Matt Canavan says we also need to look at why some young men are being attracted to this type of content.
13: It is terrible, it is toxic, but the reason, a big reason for that in my view, is they're sick and tired of getting lectures about how bad men are at school, and so they go to other places. They're sick and tired of the feminisation of our curriculum and the lack of direction and leadership that they're given.
3: In other news, drug testing at music festivals in the state will continue for the next 4 years. The service will be available at 15 festivals each year. Health Minister Ryan Park says it's an important harm reduction measure.
20: This is about not saying that drug taking is safe, because it never will be, but it is about providing an opportunity for users